0: There's Evanescence. 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

I take you now over to Florida, where 52-year-old James Shepard had to go to a court-ordered drug test, and it was a urine test. So his genius plan here was to have someone else provide the urine, and he provided, let's say, a fake body part to sell the theatrics that he was taking this urine test. I think you know where I'm going with that. Anyway, everything kind of unraveled for him, especially when he was arrested for something different. But as he's being taken in the police car, he's getting out. He doesn't want this evidence to be found on him, so he slides it in between the seats, but he didn't hide it very well. And the cop's like, dude, what's that? It's like, it's not mine, when it clearly was. Yes, he was taken into custody, arrested for failing the drug test. He was quoted as being heard saying, why do I make poor decisions, man? Yes, James, why? Why indeed? What?

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1: Star Wars fans, this is a very momentous day when it comes to the characters of C-3PO, R2-D2, and Darth Vader. Why? Well, we actually have the story behind that coming up as we get moving to wrap things up here at the Terry Dean Program. Got a couple of songs to play for you first, so stick around for that.

0: Well, let's find out what happened on this day back in 1492. Christopher Columbus set sail for the Orient from Palos, Spain, with three ships, and he wound up in the United States. It was 1949. The NBA was formed when the Basketball Association of America merged with the National Basketball League. It was 1971. Ringo Starr received a gold record for It Don't Come Easy, which he wrote the song himself. It was also on this day that Ringo Starr's friend and Beatle mate Paul McCartney announced the formation of his new supergroup, Wings. It was 1977. Star Wars characters C-3PO, R2-D2, and Darth Vader added their cement footprints at Man's Chinese Theater in Hollywood. 1984, Mary Lou Retton won the gold medal at the individual all-round event in the women's gymnastics at the Olympics in Los Angeles. And it was 1993, the body of James Jordan, Michael Jordan's father, was found at a South Carolina creek 11 days after he was killed. Police wouldn't be able to positively identify him until August 13th.
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3: We all want our kids to grow up safe and healthy, so we show them how, and we tell them with honest conversations that let them know what we expect. That's especially important when it comes to alcohol and other drugs. Kids need to know the dangers and how to avoid them. And when it comes to pain medications, opioids, they need to know that they should never be taken without a prescription and never shared with friends or family. It's dangerous and illegal. So talk with your kids, because when you talk, they hear you.
4: NBC News Radio, I'm Scott Carr. Massive wildfires in Spokane, Washington are still burning. Officials say more than 700 structures have been destroyed in the area, though the full extent of the damage is not yet known. The wildfires are 0% contained. At least 12 different states and even international partners are now arriving in Spokane to help battle the fires. President Trump says he wants to give Iran every last chance before decapitation. Speaking to reporters Monday, Trump said many other Middle Eastern countries have called along with Iran, urging him to hold off on a planned massive strike and let talks continue. This as Iran publicly says it has no plans to engage in talks with the U.S. The American Southwest continues to be under a brutal heat wave. Extreme heat warnings are in effect for parts of Arizona, California, Nevada, and Utah, where triple-digit temperatures are expected. Phoenix could see daily highs upwards of 116 degrees through Wednesday. Scott Carr, NBC News Radio.
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6: With your weather flash, I'm Bill Banks, UCToday.org. 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Tonight, areas of fog with mostly clear skies and a low around 49. A calm evening is ahead as the fog settles in. Tuesday brings areas of fog, sunny conditions with a high near 81. It should be a warm day, ideal for enjoying the outdoors. Currently, it's 70 and clear. 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
1: 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We spent about 5 minutes visiting with Heidi's dad. 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

0: Dirty OB, indie alternative music, SoCal style, with me, Dave W. Phillips. New music and artists from around the world. Sundays at 7 p.m., right after the old folks have gone to bed. 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
4: NBC News Radio, I'm Scott Carr. Crews continue to battle the massive wildfires in Spokane, Washington. Officials now say more than 700 structures have been destroyed in the area, though the full extent of the damage is not yet known. National Guard Major General Gent Welsh says the wildfires are 0% contained.
5: We are still in the fight. There's still a lot of stuff smoking. There's still a lot of danger. There's going to be a lot of questions about when can we get back. It's going to take some time.
4: President Trump says Iran's reached out to the U.S. to stop a planned massive strike. Trump told reporters at the White House many other Middle Eastern countries also called, urging Trump to hold off on the strikes and let talks continue. Microsoft has issued a security warning about hotel Wi-Fi. The company says members of a Russian espionage group are using phony sign-in pages to break into accounts and steal information. As a safer option, experts advise using your phone as a hotspot. Scott Carr, NBC News Radio.
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7: 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Tonight, areas of fog with mostly clear skies and a low around 49. Looking ahead to Tuesday, areas of fog in the morning followed by sunny conditions with a high near 81. Later Tuesday night, it will be mostly clear with a low around 58. Currently, it's 66 and clear. For UCToday.org, I'm Bill Banks with your weather flash.
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1: NBC News Radio, I'm Scott Carr. The massive wildfires in Spokane, Washington are being called one of the worst natural disasters that region's ever seen. Officials say more than 700 structures have been destroyed so far, but the full extent of the damage is not yet known. The wildfires are 0% contained. President Trump says Iran's been reaching out to the U.S. to stop a planned massive strike by the U.S. Speaking with reporters at the White House, Trump said other Middle Eastern countries have also called, urging him to hold off on the strike and let talks continue. This as Iran publicly says it has no plans to engage in talks with the U.S. Voters head to the polls tomorrow for another big primary Tuesday. Ballots will be cast in Michigan, Missouri, Kansas, Virginia, and Washington state. One of the key events is Michigan's Democratic U.S. Senate race pitting insurgent progressive Abdul El-Sayed against establishment candidate Congresswoman Haley Stevens. Scott Carr, NBC News Radio.
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3: 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Tonight, areas of fog with mostly clear skies and a low around 49. A calm evening is ahead as temperatures drop. Tuesday brings areas of fog, sunny conditions with a high near 81. It should be a pleasant day overall. Currently, it's 64 and clear. For UCtoday.org, I'm Bill Banks with your weather flash.
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1: 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We spent about 5 minutes visiting with Heidi's dad. 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
1: What's up? This is Taylor Momsen from The Pretty Reckless. This is our new song, When I Wake Up, from our upcoming album, Dear God. When I Wake Up is about bad f***ing decisions and so much more.

0: everybody. This is Nigel Metal for Nigel Metal's Night Spikes. And tonight we're serving up a great independent band. You're going to be listening to
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0: Hey, it's your buddy Bob Stye. Back in the 1990s, we said, been there, done that. And we also loved angry and sad music that rocked. And I bring that to you with the Grunge Garage. Alternative and grunge songs from the beautiful 1990s. 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
1: NBC News Radio, I'm Scott Carr. Crews continue to battle the massive wildfires in Spokane, Washington. Officials now say more than 700 structures have been destroyed in the area, though the full extent of the damage is not yet known. National Guard Major General Gent Welsh says the wildfires are 0% contained.
2: We're still in the fight. There's still a lot of stuff smoking. There's still a lot of danger. There's going to be a lot of questions about when can we get back. It's going to take some time.
1: President Trump says Iran's reached out to the U.S. to stop a planned massive strike. Trump told reporters at the White House many other Middle Eastern countries also called, urging Trump to hold off on the strikes and let talks continue. Microsoft has issued a security warning about hotel Wi-Fi. The company says members of a Russian espionage group are using phony sign-in pages to break into accounts and steal information. As a safer option, experts advise using your phone as a hotspot. Scott Carr, NBC News Radio.
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4: 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Tonight, areas of fog with mostly clear skies and a low around 49. Looking ahead to Tuesday, areas of fog in the morning, followed by sunny conditions with a high near 81. Later Tuesday night, it will be mostly clear with a low around 58. Currently, it's 62 and clear. For UCtoday.org, I'm Bill Banks with your weather flash.
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0: KDOB, Indie Alternative Music, SoCal Style, with me, Dave W. Phillips. New music and artists from around the world. Sundays at 7 p.m., right after the old folks have gone to bed. 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
2: NBC News Radio, I'm Scott Carr. The massive wildfires in Spokane, Washington are being called one of the worst natural disasters that region's ever seen. Officials say more than 700 structures have been destroyed so far, but the full extent of the damage is not yet known. The wildfires are 0% contained. President Trump says Iran's been reaching out to the U.S. to stop a planned massive strike by the U.S. Speaking with reporters at the White House, Trump said other Middle Eastern countries have also called, urging him to hold off on the strike and let talks continue. This as Iran publicly says it has no plans to engage in talks with the U.S. Voters head to the polls tomorrow for another big primary Tuesday. Ballots will be cast in Michigan, Missouri, Kansas, Virginia, and Washington State. One of the key events is Michigan's Democratic U.S. Senate race pitting insurgent progressive Abdul El-Sayed against establishment candidate Congresswoman Haley Stevens. Scott Carr, NBC News Radio.
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4: With your weather flash, I'm Bill Banks, UCToday.org. 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Tonight, areas of fog with mostly clear skies and a low around 49. Looking ahead to Tuesday, areas of fog will linger in the morning, giving way to sunny conditions with a high near 81. Later Tuesday night, mostly clear with a low around 58. Currently, it's 60 and clear. For UCToday.org, I'm Bill Banks with your weather flash.
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1: 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We spent about 5 minutes visiting with Heidi's dad. 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
5: NBC News Radio, I'm Tammy Trujillo. A man from Spokane with a prior manslaughter conviction is under arrest in connection with the largest of three regional wildfires that have displaced thousands and destroyed hundreds of structures. Sheriff John Nowell says Aaron Farinacci was taken into custody after a judge approved a warrant alleging first-degree arson. His arrest follows a witness report describing a man near the Old Trails fire shortly before it ignited on Saturday. President Trump says Iran reached out to the U.S. to stop a massive planned strike. Speaking to reporters on Monday, Trump said many other Middle East countries called, along with Iran, and urged him to hold off on the strike and let talks continue. His comments come as Iran publicly says it has no plans to engage in talks with the U.S. Microsoft is warning about hotel Wi-Fi. It says Russian hackers are using phony sign-in pages to break into accounts. Experts advise using your phone as a hotspot as a safer option. Tammy Trujillo, NBC News Radio.
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7: 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Tonight, mostly clear with a low around 49. Later tonight, areas of fog may develop. Looking ahead to Tuesday, sunny skies with a high near 81. A chance of showers and thunderstorms on Wednesday, with highs approaching 84. Currently, it's 58 and clear. For UCtoday.org, I'm Bill Banks with your weather flash.
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1: Hiya, this is Mara Katria from State College, Pennsylvania, and this track is off of my LP called Modern M, featuring the new wave legend, Modern English. 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
2: NBC News Radio, I'm Tammy Trujillo. A Spokane, Washington man with a prior manslaughter convictions under arrest in connection with the largest of three regional wildfires that have displaced thousands and destroyed hundreds of structures. Sheriff John Knowles says Aaron Farinacci was taken into custody after a judge approved a warrant alleging first-degree arson. His arrest followed a witness report describing a man near the Old Trails fire shortly before it ignited on Saturday. Millions of Americans in the Southwest are dealing with a brutal heat wave. Extreme heat warnings are in effect for parts of Arizona, California, Nevada, and Utah, where triple digits are expected. Phoenix could see temperatures as high as 116 through Wednesday. The MLB trade deadline didn't disappoint. ESPN reports the Phillies swung big with the acquisition of three-time batting champ Luis Arraez from the Giants, while the Red Sox traded for all-star catcher Adley Rutschman from the Orioles and sent struggling youngster Marcelo Meyer to San Francisco for reliever Eric Miller. Tammy Trujillo, NBC News Radio.
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4: With your weather flash, I'm Bill Banks, uctoday.org. 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Tonight, areas of fog with mostly clear skies and a low around 49. Tuesday brings areas of fog in the morning, sunny with a high near 81. Later Tuesday night, mostly clear skies will bring a low around 58. Currently, it's 57 and clear. For uctoday.org, I'm Bill Banks with your weather flash.
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1: 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Engines pumping and thumping in time. 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

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You're going to be listening to the band Do Not Call List from Erie, Pennsylvania, and their song Bad Vibes.

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1: NBC News Radio, I'm Tammy Trujillo. Crews are working around the clock to protect lives and property as massive wildfires rage across parts of eastern Washington. Officials say at least 700 buildings have been destroyed in the Spokane area. A man with a prior manslaughter conviction is under arrest in connection with the largest of three regional wildfires. The State Department's informed Congress it plans to close consulates in several countries. According to Reuters, the move, which is considered a rare one, will impact Canada, Japan, Indonesia, Cameroon, and Grenada. The Trump administration has pursued downsizing of some federal agencies as part of cost-cutting measures. A leftover piece of a SpaceX rocket's expected to crash into the moon on Wednesday at about 5,400 miles an hour. Scientists say the 5-ton Falcon 9 rocket upper stage will strike near Einstein Crater, carving out a new crater and sending a plume of dust and debris into space. Researchers hope the impact will provide data on lunar geology and the effects of space debris. Tammy Trujillo, NBC News Radio.
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3: With your weather flash, I'm Bill Banks, UCtoday.org. 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Tonight, mostly clear with a low around 49. Later tonight, patchy fog may develop, leading to a calm and quiet atmosphere. Looking ahead to Tuesday, sunny skies with a high near 82. As we move into Tuesday night, mostly clear conditions with a low around 60. Currently, it's 56 and clear. For UCtoday.org, I'm Bill Banks with your weather flash.
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1: What's up? This is Taylor Momsen from The Pretty Reckless. This is our new song, When I Wake Up, from our upcoming album, Dear God. When I Wake Up is about bad f***ing decisions and so much more.

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2: NBC News Radio, I'm Mark Mayfield. A Spokane, Washington man with a previous manslaughter conviction has been arrested in connection with the region's largest wildfire. Authorities say Aaron Farinacci was taken into custody on suspicion of first-degree arson. Microsoft is issuing a security warning about hotel Wi-Fi. Scott Carr explains.
3: Microsoft officials say Russian hackers with a Russian espionage group are using phony sign-in pages to steal information and record keystrokes. They say hackers tamper with public Wi-Fi equipment and captive portals to show fake Microsoft 365 login pages. Experts advise using your phone as a hotspot as a safer option. I'm Scott Carr.
2: And the first deaths linked to the cyclosporiasis outbreak have been reported in Michigan. State officials said the two people who died after contracting the illness had significant underlying health issues. Mark Mayfield, NBC News Radio.
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6: 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This morning, patchy fog with sunny skies, high near 82. This afternoon, mostly clear with a low around 60. Tonight, patchy fog, a low of 49. Looking ahead to Wednesday, a chance of showers and thunderstorms. Mostly sunny with a high near 85. Currently, it's 55 and clear. For UCtoday.org, I'm Bill Banks with your weather flash.
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0: 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Well, it's whatever I want it to be. I give you 2 hours of 90s UK alternative and, yes, British new wave from the 1980s. 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
1: NBC News Radio, I'm Mark Mayfield. A man linked to one of the wildfires threatening Spokane, Washington, will be in court this morning. Aaron Farinacci was arrested by a SWAT team yesterday after a witness said he saw him acting suspiciously near where one of the fires started on Saturday. Today we celebrate three great things, one you may like more than the others. Bree Tennis explains.
2: Today is National Coast Guard Day, celebrating 236 years of keeping our waterways safe as a floating branch of the military. Also, today is National Night Out, a coast-to-coast community-building event with law enforcement. Look for local gatherings. And the final day we're celebrating is National Chocolate Chip Cookie Day, maybe the best day ever. And no judgment if you celebrate the other 2 days with a cookie in hand. I'm Bree Tennis.
1: And Microsoft is warning about hotel Wi-Fi. The company says Russian hackers are using phony sign-in pages to break into accounts. 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
4: With your weather flash, I'm Bill Banks, UCToday.org. 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This morning, patchy fog with sunny skies, high near 82. Tonight, mostly clear with a low around 60. Tomorrow brings a chance of showers and thunderstorms, mostly sunny with a high near 85. On Thursday, showers and thunderstorms likely, partly sunny with a high near 84. Currently, 54 and clear. For UCToday.org, I'm Bill Banks with your weather flash.
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1: 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Today's quote was submitted by Jim. Alex Trebek said, "I just enjoy the moment I'm in. For me, life is a whole experience, not just a series of isolated moments. It's like submerging yourself into a warm bath rather than sticking your toe under the faucet." What a quote. Alex Trebek seemed like a nice guy. He was an excellent host of Jeopardy for all those years. I know there were many people at the network who were concerned they might not be able to fill his shoes when he passed away. I think Ken Jennings was the most brilliant choice. He was on the show as a contestant, and he won the hearts of the nation by being a fun guy and a likable person. I think they did the right thing by bringing him on as the heir apparent. It would have been really tough for anyone else. The Motivation Minute. This has been The Motivation Minute. I'm John Small. Thanks for listening. Your favorite motivational quotes can be submitted for upcoming programs at motivationminute.com.
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6: Hey, are you driving high right now? You might be. Because a whole lot of people do. They say marijuana makes them a better driver, more careful, more focused. 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
1: It's Tuesday, my beautiful bride right here at my side. Hello, Heidi. How are you?
2: Hello. I'm well. How are you?
1: I'm also well. I'm excited to talk to your daddy. He's going to be in the studio here.
2: It is Tuesday.
1: Yeah, we'll have him chatting up a storm here in a bit. We also have a lot of other fun stuff to get to, so we shall get to it. I also wanted to mention something. Did you know that we're still in the running for America's Favorite Couple?
2: I did not.
1: I don't know if this is a legit thing. I got a thing sent to me.
2: What's this? It is real. The second or third year they've done it.
1: It's a real thing. But I was like, I'll sign up for that. That'd be kind of fun. We haven't really talked about it on the radio because I don't know how fair that would be for us to do that. You know, with millions of listeners.
2: Oh, yes.
1: What is it? With dozens of listeners, I might still be overshooting. With you listening, I appreciate you. But anyway, I was like, we haven't really even talked about it on here. But I did share it finally last week. And I'll post it again today, facebook.com/John and Heidi Show. You can see this silly little thing that
2: we're
1: doing.
2: If you want to vote for us, that'd be great. Yeah.
1: And don't do the paid ones because there's some things out there where you pay. Don't pay. There's a free vote.
2: There's a free vote. Just do the free vote.
1: Don't do the paid. See, we're looking.
2: And you can vote every day.
1: You can. You don't need to. I think the whole thing is silly, but I do have it at facebook.com/John and Heidi Show.
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5: 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I'm Trey Westerberg. 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In Corey, the Corey Police Department and Salvation Army will host a National Night Out and Carnival Block Party from 3 to 6 p.m. at the Salvation Army, St. Thomas Church, and Corey Public Library properties along West Washington Street. Activities include carnival games, canine demonstrations, bounce houses, and live music. Union City's National Night Out will be held from 6 until 8 p.m. at Catholic Park. The free event features hot dogs, a Chinese auction offering bicycles, backpacks filled with school supplies, car seats, and safety equipment. In Spartansburg, National Night Out runs from 5 until 8 p.m. at the Spartansburg Fairgrounds. The event will feature fire trucks, emergency vehicles, food, games, bounce houses, live music, and skydivers. The Community Blood Bank will host a blood drive at the Corey YMCA today from 11 a.m. to 3 p.m. Officials say blood donations are especially important during the summer months when vacations and travel often reduce the number of donors while hospitals continue to need a steady blood supply. Eligible donors must be at least 17 years old, weigh at least 110 pounds, be in good health, and present a valid photo ID. Veterans, active duty service members, and their families are invited to attend the Crawford County Veteran Resource Fair on Thursday in Meadville. The free event will be held from 11 a.m. to 3 p.m. at the downtown mall on Water Street. More than 50 organizations and agencies are expected to provide information on veterans' benefits, services, and community resources. 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I'm Trey Westerberg from UCtoday.org.
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7: 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The Pirates really upgraded their bullpen at the trade deadline. They get veteran right-hander Luke Weaver from the New York Mets. They also acquire right-hander reliever Kirby Yates from the Angels, right-hander reliever Lake Bacher from the Miami Marlins, and they also acquire San Diego prospect Andrew Moore. on the field yesterday. Pirates get a win against the first place team in the division, knocking off the Brewers by a 4-3 score. They've had good success against Milwaukee this year, having won 6 of the 7 games. Bubba Chandler picks up his 4th win of the year, allowing 3 runs on 4 hits over 5 2/3 innings, walking 4 and striking out 5.
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13: 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This morning, patchy fog with sunny skies, high near 82. Tonight, mostly clear with a low around 60. Looking ahead to Wednesday, a chance of showers and thunderstorms, mostly sunny with a high near 85. Wednesday night brings a chance of showers and thunderstorms, mostly cloudy with a low around 64. Currently it's 52 and foggy today. For UCToday.org, I'm Bill Banks with your...
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1: Hiya, this is Mara Katria from State College, Pennsylvania, and this track is off of my LP called Modern M, featuring the new wave legend, Modern English. 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
0: Now with today's reason to party, here's my beautiful bride, Heidi Small. What do you have for me there, Heidi?
1: Today is white wine day.
0: Okay.
1: And white wine is typically a little too sweet for me, but I really, really do like Sauvignon Blanc. It's crisp. A lot of times there's like tastes of apple in it, and it's wonderful in the summertime.
0: Would that be nodes of apple?
1: Oh, so, so good. Notes of apple.
0: Notes of apple?
1: Notes.
0: It's not nodes?
1: I believe it's notes.
0: Okay. See, I don't know.
1: But anyway, get a good Sauvignon Blanc and give it a try. I love it. If you want something sweet, though, go for a Moscato or a Riesling. Either way, they're all white, and you can enjoy them.
0: Thank you, Heidi.
1: You're welcome.
0: All right. That is what is it again? Oh, today's reason to party. That's what we call that. I have a link to that drink. It's in the show notes for today at johnandheidishow.com.
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1: 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I'm Trey Westerberg. This update brought to you by Progressive. The Community Blood Bank will host a blood drive at the Corey YMCA today from 11 a.m. to 3 p.m. Officials say blood donations are especially important during the summer months when vacations and travel often reduce the number of donors. While hospitals continue to need a steady blood supply, eligible donors must be at least 17 years old, weigh at least 110 pounds, be in good health, and present a valid photo ID. Veterans, active duty service members, and their families are invited to attend the Crawford County Veteran Resource Fair on Thursday in Meadville. The free event will be held from 11 a.m. to 3 p.m. at the Downtown Mall on Water Street. More than 50 organizations and agencies are expected to provide information on veterans' benefits, services, and community resources. 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Anyone with questions may contact Crawford County Veterans Services or Representative Kelly's Hermitage District Office. Three area communities will celebrate National Night Out today with free family-friendly events aimed at strengthening relationships between residents and first responders. In Corey, the Corey Police Department and Salvation Army will host a National Night Out and Carnival Block Party from 3 to 6 p.m. at the Salvation Army, St. Thomas Church, and Corey Public Library properties along West Washington Street. Activities include carnival games, canine demonstrations, bounce houses, and live music. Union City's National Night Out will be held from 6 until 8 p.m. at Catfish Park. The free event features hot dogs, a Chinese auction offering bicycles, backpacks filled with school supplies, car seats, and safety equipment. In Spartansburg, National Night Out runs from 5 until 8 p.m. at the Spartansburg Fairgrounds. The event will feature fire trucks, emergency vehicles, food, games, bounce houses, live music, and skydivers.
2: NBC News Radio. I'm Michael Kastner. A man suspected of starting one of the massive wildfires threatening Spokane, Washington, will be in court today. Aaron Farinacci was arrested by a SWAT team after a witness said he saw him acting suspiciously near where one of the fires started Saturday. There have been reports of looting following the Spokane wildfires, but police have investigated and say those reports are unfounded. Spokane police, sheriff's deputies, and members of the Washington National Guard are patrolling the evacuated areas. Two people have died after contracting cyclosporiasis in Michigan. State health officials said both people had significant underlying health conditions.
3: He's choosing Texas, I can tell.
2: And this week's top 10 songs on the Billboard Hot 100 are out now. Choosing Texas by Ella Langley is number one again for the 16th time. Michael Kastner, NBC News Radio.
4: 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We might actually see Steelers quarterback Aaron Rodgers in the preseason a little bit this year. Rodgers has said that if head coach Mike McCarthy wants him to get in there for some plays in the preseason, he is willing to do it. Not something that he wants to do, but he is willing to do it for head coach Mike McCarthy. Pittsburgh Pirates baseball. They beat Milwaukee yesterday by a 4-3 score. Three of those four runs being driven in by Spencer Horwitz on one swing of the bat. A three-run double. Bubba Chandler allowing three runs and four hits over 5 2/3 innings. Series does continue today. Jared Jones on the mound for the Buccos. The right-hander comes in with a 2-2 record. That's your Sports Flash for UCtoday.org. I'm Matt Pauley.
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7: From your weather authority, today mainly sunny sky, comfortable dew points, 75 to 80. Tonight, clear and mild night, lows 60 to 65. Wednesday, sunshine blending with more puffy cumulus clouds, warm and muggy. Chance for an isolated shower or storm by late day, 80 to 85. Latest weather updates on the Your Irrigo app. I'm weather authority meteorologist Craig Flint.
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Waking you up in the morning, it's the John and Heidi Show on Channel 98.9. There's more great music, news, weather, and information up next. Thanks for listening. If you could do something today that could save someone's life, would you do it? If it didn't cost you a dime,

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0: The Runarounds, Chasing the Good Times.
1: Now, big screen, little screen, it seems Kevin Feige is getting used to Adam Driver telling him new. During a recent interview on the Happy, Sad, Confused program, whatever that is, Marvel Studios president revealed that Driver turned him down for roles so many times that it just became a tradition. So he really likes him, and he wanted him to be in all these different things. They're like, hey, what'd you think? He's like, nah, I'm good. And they call him for the next day. Hey, what'd you think of this? He's like, no, thanks. So he reached out to him about the X-Men. So that's why it's in the news. Conan O'Brien has a signature pompadour red hairdo.
2: Yeah.
1: And apparently in a recent program, his hair was like slicked back.
2: Okay.
1: And think about how slow a news day it must be when he just slicks his hair back and that's top story.
2: Yeah.
1: So anyway, and Amazon MGM Studios finally has a green light for RoboCop, the TV series.
2: Oh, good Lord.
1: It's going to hit Prime Video soon. 8 episodes have been greenlit. The 1987 film RoboCop, this is kind of like playing off of that. So I'm excited to see where they go with it. I did like that show, that movie, so I think I'll check it out. Big screen, little screen on the John and Heidi Show.
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0: Now, surveys and studies and such think speeding will get you there faster? Well, a new study says the payoff is a lot smaller than you think. They analyzed 120 million car trips. Researchers found that drivers who stick to the speed limit arrive only 54 seconds later than those who speed. On trips averaging 29 miles. Meanwhile, driving faster burns 2.3% to 3% more fuel.
1: Yeah.
0: It increases your carbon emissions. It raises your risk of crashes. Researchers estimate that obeying the speed limit could save 6.7 million gallons, of fuel, $22 million, and prevent about 7,000 metric tons of carbon dioxide.
1: Who knows how many accidents and speeding tickets.
0: Yes, their conclusion, slowing down saves fuel, it saves money, and it saves the environment. Almost no extra travel time. I used to get speeding tickets quite a bit, and then I was driving 45 minutes to work back and forth when we lived in Nebraska, and I calculated, if I go this fast, I'm going to get there. So if I wanted to get there, it was going to take me an hour. And I'm like, okay, so if I want to get there in like 15 minutes or in 45 minutes.
1: I was going to say.
0: If I want to get there in 45 minutes, if I wanted to save 15 minutes, I was going to have to drive over 120 miles an hour.
1: I'm like,
0: I'm not going to do that anyway.
1: No.
0: So if I'm saving less than 15 minutes,
1: I would just
0: set my cruise. And I've had like hardly any speeding tickets in the last 20 years.
1: You've had quite a few last year.
0: I had one that you know of. Did you find out about the other one?
1: I was with you in the car on the side of the road for the one.
0: I just have the one.
1: Did you have three?
0: No. Surveys and studies and such on the John and Heidi Show.
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4: 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In Corey, the Corey Police Department and Salvation Army will host a National Night Out and Carnival Block Party from 3 to 6 p.m. at the Salvation Army, St. Thomas Church, and Corey Public Library properties along West Washington Street. Activities include carnival games, canine demonstrations, bounce houses, and live music. Union City's National Night Out will be held from 6 until 8 p.m. at Cafflish Park. The free event features hot dogs, a Chinese auction offering bicycles, backpacks filled with school supplies, car seats, and safety equipment. In Spartansburg, National Night Out runs from 5 until 8 p.m. at the Spartansburg Fairgrounds. The event will feature fire trucks, emergency vehicles, food, games, bounce houses, live music, and skydivers. The Community Blood Bank will host a blood drive at the Corey YMCA today from 11 a.m. to 3 p.m. Officials say blood donations are especially important during the summer months when vacations and travel often reduce the number of donors while hospitals continue to need a steady blood supply. Eligible donors must be at least 17 years old, weigh at least 110 pounds, be in good health, and present a valid photo ID. Veterans, active duty service members, and their families are invited to attend the Crawford County Veteran Resource Fair on Thursday in Meadville. The free event will be held from 11 a.m. to 3 p.m. at the downtown mall on Water Street. More than 50 organizations and agencies are expected to provide information on veterans' benefits, services, and community resources. 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
5: 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The Pirates really upgraded their bullpen at the trade deadline. They get veteran right-hander Luke Weaver from the New York Mets. They also acquire right-hander reliever Kirby Yates from the Angels, right-hand reliever Lake Bacher from the Miami Marlins, and they also acquire San Diego prospect Andrew Moore. On the field yesterday, Pirates get a win against the first-place team in the division, knocking off the Brewers by a 4-3 score. They've had good success against Milwaukee this year, having won 6 of the 7 games. Bubba Chandler picks up his 4th win of the year, allowing 3 runs on 4 hits over 5 2/3 innings, walking 4 and striking out 5. That's your Sports Slash for UCToday.org. I'm Matt Pauley.
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8: From your weather authority today, mainly sunny sky, comfortable dew points, 75 to 80. Tonight, clear and mild night, lows 60 to 65. Wednesday, sunshine blending with more puffy cumulus clouds, warm and muggy. Chance for an isolated shower or storm by late day, 80 to 85. Latest weather updates on the Your Erie to Go app. I'm weather authority meteorologist Craig Flint.
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1: What's up? This is Taylor Momsen from The Pretty Reckless. This is our new song, When I Wake Up, from our upcoming album, Dear God. When I Wake Up is about bad f***ing decisions and so much more.

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0: Time now for the scoop of the day. Pre-rinsing your dishes. Do you do it or do you not before sticking them in the dishwasher?
1: It depends on how bad they, if they're like chunks on them and stuff, I do. But if it's just sludge on them, I don't, because the dishwasher takes care of it.
0: Pre-rinsing before you load the dishwasher could actually make your dishes come out less clean.
1: Yep.
0: Isn't that weird? Here's why. Many modern dishwashers use sensors to detect how dirty dishes are, and they'll adjust your wash cycle based on that. So if you already rinsed it off, it's like, oh, it's not that dirty.
1: Right.
0: Sensors are kind of tricked into thinking they're kind of clean already. So instead of pre-washing them, just scrape off the leftovers and then stick them in there and let the dishwasher do the dirty
1: work. That's what I usually do.
0: Baseball's biggest stars seem to have been getting a little help from the human umpires. A new study suggests that robots are not having it. Researchers examined South Korea's KBO League before and after they introduced the automated ball strike calls in 2024. They found that the star batters saw their walk rates and their on-base percentages drop when the robot umps were introduced, while strikeouts increased when compared to lesser-known players. Their actual hitting power did not change, suggesting they hadn't suddenly forgot how to play or swing or any of that. They simply stopped getting the benefit of the doubt on close pitches from the human umpires that are aware of the star-level stats. The findings suggest robot umpires, which Major League Baseball incorporated into challenging their format this season, are able to call the game without being influenced by the person at bat. So it's one more thing that robots are taking away from people, apparently.
1: Oh, yeah. Well, it's coming for every single category.
0: Well, the good news is at least they can't replace us, Heidi. I mean, there's no way. What's that? I read an article earlier today about people that have, like, it's literally a computer doing the job that we're doing. Because Heidi was like, maybe we should learn how to do something else. I'm like, what else can we do?
1: This we're
0: is
1: not really.
0: This is what
1: we
0: do.
1: Not really capable of doing anything.
0: Thank
1: else.
0: You for listening, because this is all I can do. It's your scoop of the day on the John and Heidi Show.
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2: 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I'm Trey Westerberg. 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In Corry, the Corry Police Department and Salvation Army will host a National Night Out and Carnival Block Party from 3 to 6 p.m. at the Salvation Army, St. Thomas Church, and Corry Public Library properties along West Washington Street. Activities include carnival games, canine demonstrations, bounce houses, and live music. Union City's National Night Out will be held from 6 until 8 p.m. at Catholish Park. The free event features hot dogs, a Chinese auction offering bicycles, backpacks filled with school supplies, car seats, and safety equipment. In Spartansburg, National Night Out runs from 5 until 8 p.m. at the Spartansburg Fairgrounds. The event will feature fire trucks, emergency vehicles, food, games, bounce houses, live music, and skydivers. The Community Blood Bank will host a blood drive at the Corry YMCA today from 11 a.m. to 3 p.m. Officials say blood donations are especially important during the summer months when vacations and travel often reduce the number of donors. While hospitals continue to need a steady blood supply, eligible donors must be at least 17 years old, weigh at least 110 pounds, be in good health, and present a valid photo ID. Veterans, active duty service members, and their families are invited to attend the Crawford County Veteran Resource Fair on Thursday in Meadville. The free event will be held from 11 a.m. to 3 p.m. at the downtown mall on Water Street. More than 50 organizations and agencies are expected to provide information on veterans' benefits, services, and community resources. 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
3: NBC News Radio, I'm Michael Kastner. An arson suspect linked to one of the massive wildfires threatening Spokane, Washington, will be in court today. Aaron Farinacci was arrested by a SWAT team yesterday after a witness said he saw him acting suspiciously near where one of the fires started Saturday. Washington State's congressional delegation is urging President Trump to approve federal funding that would help with the impacts of devastating wildfires across six counties. More from Tammy Trujillo.
4: The request also includes the Yakima Nation, Colville Reservation, and Spokane tribes. The money could be used for firefighting, evacuations, and shelter support. The letter was signed by all members of Washington's congressional delegation.
3: The Southwest is baking. Extreme heat warnings are in effect for parts of Arizona, California, Nevada, and Utah, where triple digits are expected. Phoenix could get temperatures up to 116 degrees. Michael Kastner, NBC News Radio.
5: 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Here's Seawolves baseball after an off day yesterday. They open up a home series tonight. They are set to play host to Altoona. Cleveland Guardians baseball off yesterday, back at tonight against the Mets. Joey Cantillo on the mound. The Guardians were busy at the trade deadline yesterday. They acquire outfielder Joe Adell from the Angels. They also acquire all-star pitcher Foster Griffin from the Washington Nationals. The Guardians acquire Nathaniel Lowe in a trade with the Cincinnati Reds. Cleveland Browns football. Wide receiver Casey Concepcion was injured during a two-minute drill on practice on Monday. He appeared to injure his right shoulder. We should get more details about the extent of that today. That's your Sports Flash for UCtoday.org. I'm Matt Pauley.
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7: From your weather authority, today mainly sunny sky, comfortable dew points, 75 to 80. Tonight, clear and mild night, lows 60 to 65. Wednesday, sunshine blending with more puffy cumulus clouds, warm and muggy. Chance for an isolated shower or storm by late day, 80 to 85. Latest weather updates on the Your Iridigo app. I'm weather authority meteorologist Craig Flint.
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1: Messed up that intro.
2: You did, a little bit. That's
1: Charlie,
2: okay.
1: What do you have for us over there?
4: Well, we're starting off bad already, aren't we?
1: All right. Yeah, I messed up already.
4: Hey, then, if you told someone they were one in a million,
1: yeah,
4: you'd be saying that they were about 1,800 of them in China.
1: Oh, wow.
2: Oh.
1: That's pretty cool, though. One in a million.
4: One in a million. Cow udders can extend up to 9 inches when fully erect.
1: No kidding.
2: Oh.
1: That's pretty wild.
4: How can they be erect and hang down?
1: I don't know. That's if they're laying on their back, maybe. I don't know.
4: Did you know that scientists consider fish to be natural swimmers?
1: Well, I would sure hope so.
4: Scientists now, all over the world.
2: Yeah. It's one thing they can agree
1: this
2: on.
1: This fish can swim. Imagine if you were a fish that didn't know how to swim.
2: That would be, you wouldn't last very long.
1: No, that would be horrible.
2: Yeah.
4: You'd be eaten right away.
1: Yeah, you get caught quick.
4: Hey, did you know that there are more than 4 million new bras produced every day?
1: That's a lot of brassieres.
2: That is a lot of bras.
4: Keep them babies under wraps. Hey, here's a job I'd like. Egyptian pyramid workers were paid with beer.
1: Oh, wow.
2: Okay.
4: A gallon per day.
1: Holy cow, oh. That's a lot of beer.
4: That is a lot of beer.
1: A gallon
2: a day. You would
1: a
2: need a lot of it working in the sun all day like that.
1: Yeah, that's
2: probably
1: but
2: not
1: it dehydrates
2: enough.
1: You. That's a bad plan.
4: Bad plan. At any given time, 0.7% of the world is drunk.
1: No kidding. Mm.
4: So 50 million people are drunk right now.
1: Huh. Some people are bringing that number up, though, doing their very best.
4: I'm trying.
1: I know. He's been trying to drink a gallon of beer every day.
4: A toothless termite walked into a pub and asked, is the bartender here?
2: Is that it?
1: Is there more to this joke?
4: It's a termite, you idiot. He walked into a bar and asked, is the bartender here?
2: I don't get it.
4: Is the bartender here?
2: Oh, is it tender?
1: Oh. That's He's a toothless termite. He needs a tender bar.
2: I see.
1: Not a bartender.
4: Termites eat wood.
2: Okay, I get it. I'm sorry.
4: No, you don't.
1: It took me a minute. I'm so sorry, Charlie. I just love that he tells it and he looks at me with a big smile and I'm confused.
4: Boy, don't take much to entertain you.
1: All right. You ready for a question over here, Charlie?
4: Sure.
1: All right. In 1990, NASA launched a telescope into outer space. What is the space telescope they launched in 1990? Do you remember the name?
4: No.
1: It rhymes with...
2: the Hubble.
1: It is the Hubble. Holy cow. Heidi, she paid attention in school, apparently.
2: I did not.
4: No, she wasn't even in school.
1: Here's one you might get, Charlie. It has to do with alcohol. What type of alcohol would you find in a drink called a Manhattan?
4: Bourbon.
1: What do you think, Heidi?
2: I've never made a Manhattan.
1: It says whiskey, and I'm going to give it to him because bourbon and whiskey
2: are
1: kind of the same.
2: Interchangeable.
4: What do you mean you never tasted a Manhattan?
2: I've never had a Manhattan.
4: What's that thing you just drank yesterday?
2: Oh,
4: okay.
1: You should see how angry he was.
2: I know.
1: Don't you lie about things like this. All right.
4: You drink as much as I do.
1: What would you be studying if you saw arches and whorls and loops? Arches, whorls, and loops are all part of what?
2: I know.
4: I don't know.
1: What do you think it is?
2: Fingerprints.
1: Holy cow. How are you getting all these right? Did you read through my notes?
2: No.
1: I'm going to give one more for Charlie. Only Charlie, if that's okay. What is the Latin word circa, when they're talking about a specific date, you know, circa 1955? What does circa mean, do you know?
2: It means approximately.
4: Hey, a termite walks into a bar. I don't know.
1: It means around. So, or as Heidi said, approximately. So it's like around 1955, circa. These scientists just make up words so they don't sound like they're not as smart. Because if they go, it's around this year, you don't know.
4: They discovered that all fish can swim. So
1: they did. Those scientists are up to something. Well, Charlie, it's always a pleasure. Thanks for coming in.
4: I'm done. I'm going on vacation.
1: I don't blame you. I'm coming with.
2: Bye, Dad.
1: We're leaving Heidi here.
4: Bye, Fluff. Bye, John.
1: Bye-bye. My father-in-law right there. We talk to him every Tuesday just because we can. It's a little thing we like to call
2: Tuesdays with Charlie.
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0: Heidi, did you know that many lizards can regrow their tail after escaping a predator? The replacement tail helps balance, but it also might not look the same as the original. So the new tail that comes back might look like completely different.
1: Huh.
0: It's like, you know, you get in an accident, you put a different fender on and it's a different color. When they get their replacement tail, it's like, hey, you should take that thing in and get it painted to match. Maybe. All right. We don't know everything, but now we know this.
2: 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That's September 12th from 11 a.m. till 3 p.m.
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4: 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I'm Trey Westerberg. 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In Corey, the Corey Police Department and Salvation Army will host a National Night Out and Carnival Block Party from 3 to 6 p.m. at the Salvation Army, St. Thomas Church, and Corey Public Library properties along West Washington Street. Activities include carnival games, canine demonstrations, bounce houses, and live music. Union City's National Night Out will be held from 6 until 8 p.m. at Catholish Park. The free event features hot dogs, a Chinese auction offering bicycles, backpacks filled with school supplies, car seats, and safety equipment. In Spartansburg, National Night Out runs from 5 until 8 p.m. at the Spartansburg Fairgrounds. The event will feature fire trucks, emergency vehicles, food, games, bounce houses, live music, and skydivers. The Community Blood Bank will host a blood drive at the Corey YMCA today from 11 a.m. to 3 p.m. Officials say blood donations are especially important during the summer months when vacations and travel often reduce the number of donors while hospitals continue to need a steady blood supply. Eligible donors must be at least 17 years old, weigh at least 110 pounds, be in good health, and present a valid photo ID. Veterans, active duty service members, and their families are invited to attend the Crawford County Veteran Resource Fair on Thursday in Meadville. The free event will be held from 11 a.m. to 3 p.m. at the downtown mall on Water Street. More than 50 organizations and agencies are expected to provide information on veterans' benefits, services, and community resources. 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
5: 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Here's Seawolves baseball after an off day yesterday. They open up a home series tonight. They are set to play host to Altoona. Cleveland Guardians baseball off yesterday, back at tonight against the Mets. Joey Cantillo on the mound. The Guardians were busy at the trade deadline yesterday. They acquire outfielder Joe Adell from the Angels. They also acquire all-star pitcher Foster Griffin from the Washington Nationals. The Guardians acquire Nathaniel Lowe in a trade with the Cincinnati Reds. Cleveland Browns football. Wide receiver Casey Concepcion was injured during a two-minute drill on practice on Monday. He appeared to injure his right shoulder. We should get more details about the extent of that today. That's your Sports Slash for UCtoday.org. I'm Matt Pauley.
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8: From your weather authority. Today, mainly sunny sky, comfortable dew points, 75 to 80. Tonight, clear and mild night, lows 60 to 65. Wednesday, sunshine blending with more puffy cumulus clouds, warm and muggy. Chance for an isolated shower or storm by late day, 80 to 85. Latest weather updates on the Your Irritigo app. I'm weather authority meteorologist Craig Flint.
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1: Time now for the joke of the day with my beautiful bride, Heidi Small. What do you have for me over
2: there? Are you ready for two more pirate jokes?
1: Oh, I are ready for those, yes.
2: What happened to the pirate who couldn't pee?
1: Oh, I have no idea.
2: He became irate.
1: Pirate without a pee is irate. I see what you did there.
2: And what instrument did the pirate play in the orchestra?
1: I have no idea.
2: The lute.
1: See, there you go. I wasn't even getting ready for that.
2: Yeah,
1: the lute.
2: See?
1: I like it. Good job, Heidi. Thank you. Thank you for all of that.
2: You're welcome, Joe.
1: That is the joke of the day with Heidi Small.
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4: 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I'm Trey Westerberg. 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The Community Blood Bank will host a blood drive at the Corey YMCA today from 11 a.m. to 3 p.m. Officials say blood donations are especially important during the summer months when vacations and travel often reduce the number of donors. While hospitals continue to need a steady blood supply, eligible donors must be at least 17 years old, weigh at least 110 pounds, be in good health, and present a valid photo ID. Veterans, active duty service members, and their families are invited to attend the Crawford County Veteran Resource Fair on Thursday in Meadville. The free event will be held from 11 a.m. to 3 p.m. at the Downtown Mall on Water Street. More than 50 organizations and agencies are expected to provide information on veterans benefits, services, and community resources. 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Anyone with questions may contact Crawford County Veterans Services or Representative Kelly's Hermitage District Office. Three area communities will celebrate National Night Out today with free family-friendly events aimed at strengthening relationships between residents and first responders. In Corey, the Corey Police Department and Salvation Army will host a National Night Out and Carnival Block Party from 3 to 6 p.m. at the Salvation Army, St. Thomas Church, and Corey Public Library properties along West Washington Street. Activities include carnival games, canine demonstrations, bounce houses, and live music. Union City's National Night Out will be held from 6 until 8 p.m. at Catfish Park. The free event features hot dogs, a Chinese auction offering bicycles, backpacks filled with school supplies, car seats, and safety equipment. In Spartansburg, National Night Out runs from 5 until 8 p.m. at the Spartansburg Fairgrounds. The event will feature fire trucks, emergency vehicles, food, games, bounce houses, live music, and skydivers.
5: NBC News Radio, I'm Michael Kastner. The out-of-control Spokane, Washington wildfires have forced over 60,000 people from their homes and destroyed some 700 buildings. With no deaths reported yet, the fires are moving fast into residential neighborhoods where they pose a new and unprecedented risk. Some encouraging news weather-wise for the inland Pacific Northwest. More from Tammy Trujillo.
6: Forecasters say lighter winds are expected through at least the next several days, giving firefighters a better chance to slow the spread of wildfires burning across eastern and north central Washington. Even with calmer winds, crews warn the fires remain very active because of high temperatures, low humidity, and extremely dry vegetation.
5: Spokane is the state's second largest city. Voters head to the polls today for another big primary election day in America. Ballots are being cast in Michigan, Missouri, Kansas, Virginia, and Washington State. Michael Kastner, NBC News Radio.
7: 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The Pirates really upgraded their bullpen at the trade deadline. They get veteran right-hander Luke Weaver from the New York Mets. They also acquire right-hander reliever Kirby Yates from the Angels, right-handed reliever Lake Bacher from the Miami Marlins, and they also acquire San Diego prospect Andrew Moore. On the field yesterday, Pirates get a win against the first-place team in the division, knocking off the Brewers by a 4-3 score. They've had good success against Milwaukee this year, having won 6 of the 7 games. Bubba Chandler picks up his 4th win of the year, allowing 3 runs on 4 hits over 5 2/3 innings, walking 4 and striking out 5. That's your Sports Flash for UCToday.org. I'm Matt Pauley.
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10: From your Weather Authority, today mainly sunny sky, comfortable dew points, 75 to 80. Tonight, clear and mild night, lows 60 to 65. Wednesday, sunshine blending with more puffy cumulus clouds, warm and muggy. Chance for an isolated shower or storm by late day. 80 to 85. Latest weather updates on the Your Irritigo app. I'm Weather Authority meteorologist Craig Flint.
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1: Fun fact for you, Heidi.
2: What's that, John?
1: The non-existent word dord appeared in a dictionary for 8 years in the mid-20th century due to a printing error. D-O-R-D.
2: We should come up
1: dord,
2: with our meaning own word for that.
1: Yeah. Fun fact for you, Heidi.
2: What's that, John?
1: Anagram of slot machines is cash lost in them.
2: Oh, that's
1: true. So you
2: can,
1: like, swap those words around. Fun fact for you, Heidi.
2: What's that, John?
1: All wrestlers must have a handkerchief handy. This applies to competitive wrestling, not the spectacle wrestling.
2: Okay.
1: I didn't know that. Where do they keep it? Because they're wearing a skimpy little outfit. I don't know where they put that handkerchief. I don't want to know where they put the handkerchief. Fun fact for you, Heidi.
2: What's that, John?
1: In tennis, if a ball hits a player before it bounces, that player loses the point, even if the ball was clearly going out of bounds. So you don't want to get hit by a ball while you're playing tennis.
2: Okay.
1: And we'll do one final fun fact for you, Heidi.
2: What's that, John?
1: If you remove your shirt during a foot race, you are disqualified.
2: Hmm.
1: So good to know. There we go. Several fun facts. Now you know. Thanks for listening to the John and Heidi Show.
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0: Time now for the movie quote of the day. This one's for you, Heidi. It's from 1960, so I'm going to cut you a little bit of slack. Are you ready?
1: Yes.
0: I am Spartacus.
1: It was from Spartacus.
0: It's from Slaves of Spartacus. But I'm going to give you the... Who do you think said that?
1: Probably Spartacus.
0: You are correct. Spartacus is the one who said, I'm Spartacus in 1960. Slaves of Spartacus. Yeah. Yeah. Thank you for that, by the way. I love the quotes that we've been getting lately. Some of these are the dumbest quotes ever. Like, okay. Well, I think they're just checking to see if I'll use them. Well, I will. That's your movie quote of the day on the John and Heidi Show.
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5: 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I'm Trey Westerberg. 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While hospitals continue to need a steady blood supply, eligible donors must be at least 17 years old, weigh at least 110 pounds, be in good health, and present a valid photo ID. 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The free event will be held from 11 a.m. to 3 p.m. at the downtown mall on Water Street. More than 50 organizations and agencies are expected to provide information on veterans benefits, services, and community resources. 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
6: 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We might actually see Steelers quarterback Aaron Rodgers in the preseason a little bit this year. Rodgers has said that if head coach Mike McCarthy wants him to get in there for some plays in the preseason, he is willing to do it. Not something that he wants to do, but he is willing to do it for head coach Mike McCarthy. Pittsburgh Pirates baseball, they beat Milwaukee yesterday by a 4-3 score. Three of those four runs being driven in by Spencer Horwitz on one swing of the bat, a three-run double. Bubba Chandler allowing three runs and four hits over 5 2/3 innings. Series does continue today. Jared Jones on the mound for the Buccos. The right-hander comes in with a 2-2 record. That's your Sports Flash for UCtoday.org. I'm Matt Pauley.
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9: From your weather authority, today mainly sunny sky, comfortable dew points, 75 to 80. Tonight, clear and mild night, low 60 to 65. Wednesday, sunshine blending with more puffy cumulus clouds, warm and muggy. Chance for an isolated shower or storm by late day, 80 to 85. Latest weather updates on the Your Irritigo app. I'm weather authority meteorologist Craig Flint.
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2: Time now for some weird news. Some Colorado residents thought they had seriously obnoxious neighbors honking a car horn throughout the night. Turns out the culprit was a bear. Yeah. The next morning they woke up, a Golden Hill resident discovered a bear trapped inside his SUV. It apparently had been leaning on the horn from the driver's seat. Yeah. Videos show a man using a long rope to open a door from a safe distance, allowing the bear to escape and run away. The unexpected driver reportedly reported damage to the vehicle.
3: Oh, I bet.
2: The side panel, and it says they triggered the driver's side airbag during its wild, standing still joyride.
3: So, yeah, I bet the bear was freaking out in there.
2: So I don't know if it was like a bear cub, but you wouldn't think a full-size bear would fit inside a car.
3: I don't know.
2: The bear's in there, this thing's way roomier than I was expecting.
3: Jeez.
2: That is just wild. All right, I do have a link to that. I'm going to see if I can click on and see an image of this thing. That's some weird news on the John and Heidi Show. Oh, I've got a link to that in the show notes for today at johnandheidishow.com.
4: Spider-Man Brand New Day takes the top spot for the biggest domestic opening weekend of all time.
5: The fourth film in the Tom Holland-led franchise brought in a massive $360 million in its debut, moving past Endgame's $357 million. Brand New Day has brought in a global total of $932 million and is expected to eclipse $1 billion sometime this week.
6: Hi, my name is Peter Parker. I have something to tell you that's going to sound crazy.
5: Meanwhile, the combination of Spider-Man's historic weekend and the Odyssey's third weekend haul of $51 million has led to the biggest domestic box office weekend ever set by Endgame in 2019. I'm Scott Carr.
4: Elton John's longtime friend and lyricist Bernie Taupin is working on a new solo album. It's called The Sea Has No Mercy, and it drops October 23rd.
7: Cold beer on a Friday night, a pair of jeans that fit just right.
4: And some lucky fans of the Zac Brown Band left a concert in Boston over the weekend with a vacation. All 37,000 people who attended Sunday's show at Fenway Park were gifted a free cruise aboard the Margaritaville at Sea. Brown says it was to thank his fans for selling out 15 consecutive concerts at the ballpark. That's entertainment. I'm Daria Albinger.
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0: This is the John and Heidi Show on Corey's Radio Alternative, Channel 98.9. Thanks for spending your morning with us. There's lots more to come, including a look at news and weather shortly. Keep it right here.
1: Hey, it's your buddy Bob Stey. Back in the 1990s, we said, been there, done that. 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
2: 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I'm Trey Westerberg. 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In Corey, the Corey Police Department and Salvation Army will host a National Night Out and Carnival Block Party from 3 to 6 p.m. at the Salvation Army, St. Thomas Church, and Corey Public Library properties along West Washington Street. Activities include carnival games, canine demonstrations, bounce houses, and live music. Union City's National Night Out will be held from 6 until 8 p.m. at Catfish Park. The free event features hot dogs, a Chinese auction offering bicycles, backpacks filled with school supplies, car seats, and safety equipment. In Spartansburg, National Night Out runs from 5 until 8 p.m. at the Spartansburg Fairgrounds. The event will feature fire trucks, emergency vehicles, food, games, bounce houses, live music, and skydivers. The Community Blood Bank will host a blood drive at the Corey YMCA today from 11 a.m. to 3 p.m. Officials say blood donations are especially important during the summer months when vacations and travel often reduce the number of donors while hospitals continue to need a steady blood supply. Eligible donors must be at least 17 years old, weigh at least 110 pounds, be in good health, and present a valid photo ID. Veterans, active duty service members, and their families are invited to attend the Crawford County Veteran Resource Fair on Thursday in Meadville. The free event will be held from 11 a.m. to 3 p.m. at the downtown mall on Water Street. More than 50 organizations and agencies are expected to provide information on veterans' benefits, services, and community resources. The event is being organized by Crawford County Veteran Services in partnership with the Office of U.S. Representative Mike Kelly. Anyone with questions may contact Crawford County Veteran Services or Representative Kelly's Hermitage District Office.
3: NBC News Radio, I'm Michael Kastner. The wildfires burning in and around Spokane, Washington have forced 65,000 people from their homes and destroyed some 700 buildings. While no deaths have been reported yet, the fires are moving fast into residential neighborhoods where they pose a new unprecedented risk. Washington State's congressional delegation is urging President Trump to approve federal funding that would help with the impacts of the devastating wildfires across six counties. Details from Tammy Trujillo.
4: The request also includes the Yakima Nation, Colville Reservation, and Spokane tribes. The money could be used for firefighting, evacuations, and shelter support.
3: The U.S. government is issuing an active security warning for Americans traveling in Cuba as the island grapples with a total power failure. This marks the sixth time the island's energy infrastructure has completely failed this year alone. Michael Kastner, NBC News Radio.
5: 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Here's Seawolves baseball after an off day yesterday. They open up a home series tonight. They are set to play host to Altoona. Cleveland Guardians baseball off yesterday, back at tonight against the Mets. Joey Cantillo on the mound. The Guardians were busy at the trade deadline yesterday. They acquire outfielder Joe Adell from the Angels. They also acquire all-star pitcher Foster Griffin from the Washington Nationals. The Guardians acquire Nathaniel Lowe in a trade with the Cincinnati Reds. Cleveland Browns football. Wide receiver Casey Concepcion was injured during a two-minute drill on practice on Monday. He appeared to injure his right shoulder. We should get more details about the extent of that today. That's your Sports Slash for UCtoday.org. I'm Matt Pauley.
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8: From your weather authority, today mainly sunny sky, comfortable dew points, 75 to 80. Tonight, clear and mild night, lows 60 to 65. Wednesday, sunshine blending with more puffy cumulus clouds, warm and muggy. Chance for an isolated shower or storm by late day, 80 to 85. Latest weather updates on the Your Irritigo app. I'm Weather Authority meteorologist Craig Flint.
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1: Time now for something special with Heidi Small. What you got for me there, Heidi?
2: Well, a lot of people use smartphone apps to teach themselves a second language.
1: I've heard people doing that.
2: And the program often throws out sentences for users to translate and recite, most of which are very unusual and would never, ever have a practical use in your everyday life. I'm going to give you...
1: I see the smile on your face. I bet these are going to be good.
2: So the first one is, the Loch Ness Monster is drinking whiskey.
1: What? That's literally what they have you saying?
2: Without a doubt, I want to eat ham.
1: Okay.
2: When I was young, I was not allowed to wear pants.
1: Why would you learn these phrases?
2: Excuse me, I am an apple.
1: I can say all this stuff without learning the language.
2: Your cat has a beautiful profile picture.
1: What?
2: Owen is eating parsnips in the rain. The scream cuts the silence. And whose robot ate my cake?
1: Which app? I want to download. I want to learn how to say ridiculous things.
2: So I have lots more coming up here over the next few days.
1: I appreciate that, Heidi. That is very good. That is something special with Heidi Small.

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0: hope they call you out for things you said. I hope you're miserable until you're dead.
1: Time now for News to Me as we head to the News to Me news desk with Heidi Small. What do you have for me there, Heidi?
2: Every day, the U.S. Postal Service processes an average of 23.5 million packages.
1: That's a lot of packages, man.
2: That's a whole lot of packages.
1: I bet it's more than that based on whenever this info came out.
2: I think this is fairly recent.
1: A couple years, yeah.
2: Yeah, I don't know. The U.S. presidential limo is always stocked with a few pints of the president's blood type just in case.
1: Really? Can you imagine driving around with your blood type?
2: I know. Isn't that crazy?
1: Chilled just in case.
2: And what would the limo, what would anybody in the limo know how to do with the blood anyway?
1: They probably have somebody that comes along that does that too.
2: You would think.
1: It's okay. I'm a limo driver.
2: Don't panic.
1: Why is that guy running around with bags of blood?
2: Let me just roll down this window. I'll climb over the seat.
1: Is that a bag of blood? What's going on? It is weird.
2: And the Swahili word kujenga means to build or construct is inspired by the name of the game Jenga.
1: No kidding. So that is...
2: No, it inspired the name.
1: Okay, that makes sense.
2: Inspired the name of the game Jenga.
1: Well, I liked it better the other way, but it's still cool. Thank you, Heidi. Wow.
2: That's news to me.
1: And it's also news to me.
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7: 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Hello, I'm JJ Fox, and this is When I Hear It. Music is a personal thing. We all tend to connect with a song differently when we hear it. So this is just me saying out loud what certain songs mean to me, do for me, how they intrigue me, where they take me. Basically all the stuff that just rattles around my head when I hear it. When I was 17 years old, I fell head over heels in love with a girl. It was one of those back-to-school whirlwind teenage romances. We went to the homecoming dance, did our homework together, cruised around listening to music, shared ice cream and plates of nachos. In my mind, everything seemed absolutely perfect. Until it wasn't. At least for her. She just cut it off. I was completely crushed, heartbroken, shattered. And I couldn't figure out why. Because my stupid, immature 17-year-old brain thought I was the catch of the century and she was making a big mistake. I was holding on for forever and she was just moving on. It was right around the time that song Someday by Glass Tiger was a hit. I'm not sure how big of a hit it was, but it was always playing every time I turned on the radio or TV. Like it was mocking me. The lyrics seemed to feed my teenage ego that she was going to hear that song and would one day regret breaking my heart and I would forever be the one that got away. Yeah, that part never happened. So when I hear Someday by Glass Tiger, there's still a little part of my brain that wonders if I happen to cross her mind when she hears it. I seriously doubt it, but I have to wonder, right?

0: Time now for the question of the day. This one is for you, Heidi. 13% of us always do this while watching TV. What do you think it is?
1: 13%?
0: 13%. We do this sometimes, not as much as others, but I like doing this.
1: Making out.
0: There you go. I do like that. No, that's not it. As much as I like that. The answer is having the subtitles on. But now that I know you're into it. Hubba hubba.
1: Well, you said we don't do this. So
0: I know. But you looked at me like you wanted to. So she's my wife. It's okay. That is your question of the day on the John and Heidi Show.

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1: Keep it a secret.
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6: NBC News Radio, I'm Michael Kastner. The wildfires burning in and around Spokane, Washington have forced 65,000 people from their homes and destroyed some 700 buildings. While no deaths have been reported yet, the fires are moving fast into residential neighborhoods where they pose a new unprecedented risk. Washington State's congressional delegation is urging President Trump to approve federal funding that would help with the impacts of the devastating wildfires across six counties. Details from Tammy Trujillo.
7: The request also includes the Yakima Nation, Colville Reservation, and Spokane tribes. The money could be used for firefighting, evacuations, and shelter support.
6: The U.S. government is issuing an active security warning for Americans traveling in Cuba as the island grapples with a total power failure. This marks the sixth time the island's energy infrastructure has completely failed this year alone. Michael Kastner, NBC News Radio.
8: 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And I'm stood here with Nancy DeMurray, and I could see that you've already made t-shirts.
9: 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I have many different colors available both in the shirts and in the printing. It's going to be a great event. We have 10 wineries coming. They will be in the stores throughout downtown. Tickets are on sale now. Most of the stores downtown have them. Pre-sale ticket is at the gate. They're going to be $35, and the gate will open probably about 4:30. We also have food. The Cove will be here. Plosses is going to be set up, and Casey's will be open at the Wagon. Callie Williams, Miranda Wilcox, and Blues Beaters 2 will all be performing. Erie County Community College will be here, and we also have Sassy Sip Soda if you're not really into the wine.
8: First Friday, August 7th, 5 to 9 p.m. in downtown Cory. 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Make sure you stop by and see us. This is Nigel Mental. And once again, thank you, Nancy.
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10: From your weather authority, today mainly sunny sky, comfortable dew points, 75 to 80. Tonight, clear and mild night, lows 60 to 65. Wednesday, sunshine blending with more puffy cumulus clouds, warm and muggy. Chance for an isolated shower or storm by late day, 80 to 85. Latest weather updates on the Your Irrigo app. I'm weather authority meteorologist Craig Flint.
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0: The Runarounds, chasing the good times.
1: Time now for the list. A Reddit user asked, anyone here over the age of 40, what advice do you have for somebody younger than you? Here's some of the best answers. Better to be single, safe, calm, and happy than to marry somebody that you can't stand, that treats you badly, and doesn't make you a priority.
2: Absolutely.
1: Next, save as much as you can for a retirement as soon as you can. Learn to live below your means. Life is so much better once you get to a point where you don't have to worry about finances. I like that.
2: Yeah.
1: Don't spend so much time online. Read a book. Draw a picture. Spend some time in nature. Bake. I like that. Learn to forgive yourself. Blame is a total waste of growth. Next on here, everything in this life is temporary. Once you truly understand that, you'll realize how much stuff exists that you control. Mm-hmm. Say stuff you want to say to people who matter. They might not be around as long as you think.
2: That's true.
1: And then the last one on the list here, moisturize your face, your neck, and your chest daily so you don't get wrinkly. So, yeah. Heidi does. I don't. I look like
2: not
1: a catcher's
2: daily.
1: Mitt.
2: I don't do it as often as I should. And especially lately, I should.
1: Last one on the list here. Never miss a good opportunity to keep your mouth shut. That is good advice. Maybe I should take that. It is the list on the John and Heidi Show.

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2: 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And I'm stood here with Nancy DeMurray, and I can see that you've already made t-shirts.
3: 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I have many different colors available both in the shirts and in the printing. It's going to be a great event. We have 10 wineries coming. They will be in the stores throughout downtown. Tickets are on sale now. Most of the stores downtown have them. Pre-sale ticket is at the gate. They're going to be $35, and the gate will open probably about 4:30. We also have food. The Cove will be here. Plosses is going to be set up, and Casey's will be open at the Wagon. Callie Williams, Miranda Wilcox, and Blues Beaters 2 will all be performing. Erie County Community College will be here, and we also have Sassy Sip Soda if you're not really into the wine.
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5: There's lots of great music on the radio, but there's so much more you haven't heard. I'm Dr. Kevin. Join me now here on Channel 98.9 because the music is out there. The band The Cure is an English rock band formed back in 1976. They wouldn't see their first album called Three Imaginary Boys until 1979, and between that and their newest album called Songs of a Lost World put out in 2024, they put out a total of 14 albums. Now, when I say rock band, that's kind of a generic term, especially for The Cure, who have also been called gothic and alternative. And depending on the album and who wrote the songs, all three kind of fit. But let's check out something off their newest album called Songs of a Lost World. Here is The Cure and a song called A Fragile Thing.

From 2024, off the album called Songs from a Lost World, there is The Cure and a song called A Fragile Thing. So, what is the future of The Cure? Well, they plan on putting out at least one more album, and they've also planned out their retirement for sometime in 2029, which would be the 50th anniversary of their debut album. Thanks for joining me for The Music Is Out There. I'm Dr. Kevin. Tune in next time for more music you probably haven't heard, right here on Channel 98.9.

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0: We always like to wrap things up around here with good news, and I think this is good news. Another 11-year-old. So yesterday we had an 11-year-old, which was in our good news, the young lady that was getting the pizza
1: in
0: the
1: hospital.
0: This 11-year-old becomes the first child to read 100 volunteer hours to sheltered pets.
1: Oh,
0: this is an 11-year-old.
1: I love this whole program. I think
0: it's great. An 11-year-old boy in Florida has proven that one simple act of kindness can make a lasting difference. After spending more than 2 years reading books to homeless sheltered animals, Nehemiah Turner has become the first child in the history of the Jacksonville Humane Society's Positive Reading Program to reach an incredible milestone of 100 volunteer hours. For Nehemiah, the time he spends at the shelter is not just about reading, it's about bringing comfort to dogs that are waiting for a family to call their own. He says, I hope they get adopted, and I hope that I achieve my goal, too. The Jacksonville Humane Society Positive Reading Program invites children of all ages to read out loud to sheltered animals. The program has a dual purpose. It helps children strengthen their reading skills, while it also creates a calm, soothing environment for the stressed animals.
1: Love it.
0: It feels soothing, feels good, calm, comforted animals, like a whole bunch of barking is happening. Or not like a whole bunch of barking is happening. So this is a Nehemiah saying that. So when he goes in there, the dogs all kind of calm down a little bit.
1: Oh, I love it.
0: He said, I went up there with my book and I sat down with this dog named Augie. I started to read to him, and after I had to leave, I started to cry because I didn't want to leave the Humane Society.
1: Aww. See, I would have that reaction. That's exactly the way it would be for me.
0: If Heidi did it, we would have 47 dogs.
1: We would have so many animals.
0: Yeah. We have two, and I love the two that we have. I think we're good. I do have a link to the story if you want to read it. It's in the show notes for today at johnandheidishow.com. Time to say goodbye, Heidi.
1: Goodbye, Heidi.
0: Goodbye, everybody. Have a great day. Thank you for listening to the John and Heidi Show.
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3: 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I'm Trey Westerberg. 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The Community Blood Bank will host a blood drive at the Cory YMCA today from 11 a.m. to 3 p.m. Officials say blood donations are especially important during the summer months when vacations and travel often reduce the number of donors. While hospitals continue to need a steady blood supply, eligible donors must be at least 17 years old, weigh at least 110 pounds, be in good health, and present a valid photo ID. Veterans, active duty service members, and their families are invited to attend the Crawford County Veteran Resource Fair on Thursday in Meadville. The free event will be held from 11 a.m. to 3 p.m. at the downtown mall on Water Street. More than 50 organizations and agencies are expected to provide information on veterans benefits, services, and community resources. 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

0: 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Three area communities will celebrate National Night Out today with free family-friendly events aimed at strengthening relationships between residents and first responders. In Corry, the Corry Police Department and Salvation Army will host a National Night Out and Carnival Block Party from 3 to 6 p.m. at the Salvation Army, St. Thomas Church, and Corry Public Library properties along West Washington Street. Activities include carnival games, canine demonstrations, bounce houses, and live music. Union City's National Night Out will be held from 6 until 8 p.m. at Catfish Park. The free event features hot dogs, a Chinese auction offering bicycles, backpacks filled with school supplies, car seats, and safety equipment. In Spartansburg, National Night Out runs from 5 until 8 p.m. at the Spartansburg Fairgrounds. The event will feature fire trucks, emergency vehicles, food, games, bounce houses, live music, and skydivers.
1: NBC News Radio, I'm Michael Kastner. A man suspected of starting one of the massive wildfires threatening Spokane, Washington, will be in court today. Aaron Farinacci was arrested yesterday after a witness said he saw him acting suspiciously near where one of the fires started over the weekend. Evacuee Joe Wilson says it's upsetting to learn authorities think the Old Trails fire was deliberately set.
2: A teacher that I work with right behind my house lost everything that he had, including his pets, and like to know that that all could have been avoided is heartbreaking, man.
1: More than 60,000 people have been evacuated from the area as the fires burn largely uncontained. Today's primary election day for millions of voters. Ballots are being cast in Michigan, Missouri, Kansas, Virginia, and Washington State. And severe thunderstorms are expected to return to parts of the northern plains this week. Eastern North Dakota and northwestern Minnesota are facing the greatest risk. Michael Kastner, NBC News Radio.
3: 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We might actually see Steelers quarterback Aaron Rodgers in the preseason a little bit this year. Rodgers has said that if head coach Mike McCarthy wants him to get in there for some plays in the preseason, he is willing to do it. Not something that he wants to do, but he is willing to do it for head coach Mike McCarthy. Pittsburgh Pirates baseball, they beat Milwaukee yesterday by a 4-3 score. Three of those four runs being driven in by Spencer Horwitz on one swing of the bat, a three-run double. Bubba Chandler allowing three runs and four hits over 5 2/3 innings. Series does continue today. Jared Jones on the mound for the Buccos. The right-hander comes in with a 2-2 record. That's your Sports Flash for UCToday.org. I'm Matt Pauley.
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5: 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And I'm stood here with Nancy DeMurray, and I can see that you've already made T-shirts.
6: 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I have many different colors available both in the shirts and in the printing. It's going to be a great event. We have 10 wineries coming. They will be in the stores throughout downtown. Tickets are on sale now. Most of the stores downtown have them. Pre-sale ticket is at the gate. They're going to be $35, and the gate will open probably about 4:30. We also have food. The Cove will be here. Plosses is going to be set up, and Casey's will be open at the Wagon. Callie Williams, Miranda Wilcox, and Blues Beaters 2 will all be performing. Erie County Community College will be here. And we also have Sassy Sip Soda if you're not really into the wine.
5: First Friday, August 7th, 5 to 9 p.m. in downtown Corry. 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Make sure you stop by and see us. This is Nigel Mental. And once again, thank you, Nancy.
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7: From your Weather Authority this afternoon, mainly sunny sky, comfortable dew points, 75 to 80. Tonight, clear and mild night, 60 to 65. Wednesday, sunshine blending with more puffy cumulus clouds, warm and muggy. Chance for an isolated shower or storm by late day, 80 to 85. Latest weather updates on the Irrigo app. I'm Weather Authority meteorologist Craig Flint.
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0: There's Evanescence. Who will you follow?
1: Bright Suns and hello, it's Cindy Scott here. It's officially Tuesday. And with it being Tuesday, that means one of two things. It's no longer Monday. And we're just closer to our Friday. Closer to the weekend. That's how I take it. Right? That's how I always look at it. It is Cindy Scott here. Let's start the day off with our weird story. And we're going to have a new way for you to have a mouse pad. It's a mouth pad. Yes. M-O-U-T-H. Pad. Not mouse, like in your hand, like you're probably using at your desk, right? Your computer, however which way, in your mouth. Mouth. Like you're with your teeth. Kind of in your tongue. Yeah. Because, hey, why not? Why not?
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7: 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And we're talking about First Friday, August 7th, 5 to 9 p.m. in downtown Cory. And it's the annual wine walk. And I'm stood here with Nancy DeMurray. And I can see that you've already made t-shirts.
8: 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These are available at Cory Connections. 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I have many different colors available both in the shirts and in the printing. It's going to be a great event. We have 10 wineries coming. They will be in the stores throughout downtown. Tickets are on sale now. Most of the stores downtown have them. Pre-sale ticket is at the gate. They're going to be $35, and the gate will open probably about 4:30. We also have food. The Cove will be here. Plosses is going to be set up, and Casey's will be open at the Wagon. Callie Williams, Miranda Wilcox, and Blues Beaters 2 will all be performing. Erie County Community College will be here. And we also have Sassy Sip Soda if you're not really into the wine.
7: 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Make sure you stop by and see us. 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

0: Well, the only thing that I can say for our weird story is that if these things are for real and they start being used in the workplace, can you imagine how quiet it will be? Because the latest thing that you could start using to be used with your computer is a mouth pad, because why not? It's a startup called Augmental that has released a product called a mouth pad that is with your mouth, M-O-U-T-H. Yes, mouth pad. Yeah, it's a device that will let you click and scroll with your tongue. Yes, it's like a retainer worn against the roof of your mouth. Yes, and it lets you use control A cursor, click and trigger keyboard shortcuts using your tongue and head movements. Yeah, the device is designed primarily for people with mobility challenges who can't use a traditional mouse pad or trackpad. So it's actually more for people that have disabilities. So there is a good thing for this. It's not just a weird story, okay? Okay? Okay? But people that can actually, you know, use it, you know, they can use it instead of a mouse pad if they just want to use it anyway. More than 100 people already use it daily, and the latest model also supports gaming controls and works with Mac, Windows, Linux, iOS, and Android devices. Mouth pad is selling for about $1,400 right now, if you want to check that out. For those that, you know, have disabilities that can't use their hands to use a traditional mouse, they can use a mouth pad. So they can check that out. So it was a weird story, but it had a good meaning behind it. Tricked you. I still would like to see what it looks like. I was trying to see what it looked like online and to see how it worked, but I didn't have enough time to check it out. So if you have time to check it out today, see how it works. See if that's a cool thing or not, because I'm really interested in seeing how this works, because I find it fascinating when there's something cool like this made for people with disabilities. Because I just think of the, like, really cool things that we're doing in science to help those that need that. And I love that.
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8: 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It's going to be a great event. We have 10 wineries coming. They will be in the doors throughout downtown. Tickets are on sale now. Most of the stores downtown have them. Pre-sale ticket is at the gate. They're going to be $35, and the gate will open probably about 4:30. We also have food. The Cove will be here. Plosses is going to be set up, and Casey's will be open at the Wagon. Callie Williams, Miranda Wilcox, and Blues Beaters 2 will all be performing. Erie County Community College will be here. And we also have Sassy Sip Soda if you're not really into the wine.
7: First Friday, August 7th, 5 to 9 p.m. in downtown Corey. 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Make sure you stop by and see us. This is Nigel Mental. And once again, thank you, Nancy.
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9: It's Ask Dr. Phil. If you have a teenager who is putting themselves at risk by performing dangerous or extreme stunts, the number one thing you have to do is realize that they cannot predict the consequences of their actions. Their brain isn't through growing yet, and they don't have the ability to recognize what happens if things go wrong. Just telling them to stop or don't do it won't help. Focusing on the fact that it is dangerous won't help. They already know that or they wouldn't be doing it. Think through it with them. Play the what-if game all the way out to the end so they can see and feel the consequences. For more on parenting your teenager, log on to drphil.com. I'm Dr. Phil.
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0: It's Cindy Scott here, and did you know with our feel-good story today, it turns out that not having a detailed career plan might actually be good for you? A six-month study of nearly 1,000 workers found that people who were comfortable with uncertainty, trusted their intuition, and were willing to make decisions without having all the answers were more likely to find meaning in their work. That sense of purpose was linked to greater job satisfaction and stronger engagement. Researchers say career wisdom doesn't mean making reckless choices. It means being flexible, accepting that plans can change, and knowing when to stop searching for the perfect answer. So not having a game plan, not having a five-year plan could be a good thing.
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4: NBC News Radio, I'm Michael Kastner. A man suspected of starting one of the massive wildfires threatening Spokane, Washington, will be in court today. Aaron Farinacci was arrested yesterday after a witness said he saw him acting suspiciously near where one of the fires started over the weekend. Evacuee Joe Wilson says it's upsetting to learn authorities think the Old Trails fire was deliberately set.
5: A teacher that I work with right behind my house lost everything that he had, including his pets, and like to know that that all could have been avoided is heartbreaking, man.
4: More than 60,000 people have been evacuated from the area as the fires burn largely uncontained. Today's primary election day for millions of voters. Ballots are being cast in Michigan, Missouri, Kansas, Virginia, and Washington state. And severe thunderstorms are expected to return to parts of the northern plains this week. Eastern North Dakota and northwestern Minnesota are facing the greatest risk. Michael Kastner, NBC News Radio.
6: 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And I'm stood here with Nancy DeMurray, and I can see that you've already made T-shirts.
7: 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I have many different colors available both in the shirts and in the printing. It's going to be a great event. We have 10 wineries coming. They will be in the stores throughout downtown. Tickets are on sale now. Most of the stores downtown have them. Pre-sale ticket is at the gate. They're going to be $35, and the gate will open probably about 4:30. We also have food. The Cove will be here. Plosses is going to be set up, and Casey's will be open at the Wagon. Callie Williams, Miranda Wilcox, and Blues Beaters 2 will all be performing. Erie County Community College will be here. And we also have Sassy Sip Soda if you're not really into the wine.
6: 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Make sure you stop by and see us. This is Nigel Mental. And once again, thank you, Nancy.
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8: From your weather authority this afternoon, mainly sunny sky, comfortable dew points, 75 to 80. Tonight, clear and mild night, 60 to 65. Wednesday, sunshine blending with more puffy cumulus clouds, warm and muggy. Chance for an isolated shower or storm by late day, 80 to 85. Latest weather updates on the Your Irritable app. I'm weather authority meteorologist Craig Flint.
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0: It's Girly News time, and we are going to discuss today how scientists say that they have identified a theoretical limit to how long humans can actually live. Even if we eliminated every other cause of aging and developed the ultimate anti-aging treatment, random DNA mutations would continue building up our cells. Eventually, they can impair the body's ability to function, making living forever biologically impossible. Despite whatever medical advancements might be developed, computer simulations suggest this could put the maximum human lifespan somewhere between 150 to 190 years old, roughly twice today's average lifespan. So eventually, our DNA really just takes it out of us, does it for us. It's just one of those things. Just what we wanted to hear today, right? Right? But at least we can figure that out, you know, and live that long.
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7: 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It's going to be a great event. We have 10 wineries coming. They will be in the stores throughout downtown. Tickets are on sale now. Most of the stores downtown have them. Pre-sale ticket is at the gate. They're going to be $35, and the gate will open probably about 4:30. We also have food. The Cove will be here. Plosses is going to be set up, and Casey's will be open at the Wagon. Callie Williams, Miranda Wilcox, and Blues Beaters 2 will all be performing. Erie County Community College will be here. And we also have Sassy Sip Soda if you're not really into the wine.
6: 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Make sure you stop by and see us. This is Nigel Mental. And once again, thank you, Nancy.
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9: Back in the day, which is to say the late 70s and early 80s, one of the most famous recording studios in the world was Le Studio, a then state-of-the-art facility in Moran Heights, Quebec. A-listers from all around the world booked the place to make records. David Bowie, The Police, Keith Richards, The Bee Gees, April Wine, Bryan Adams, Bare Naked Ladies, Rush. And they all made legendary records at Le Studio. But thanks to a decline in record label recording budgets, Le Studio was out of business by 2008 and fell into such horrible disrepair that it was almost sold off for $18,000 for non-payment of property taxes. People have dreamed about getting Le Studio back online, but that's never going to happen. In August 2017, a suspicious fire broke out, destroying the place. Don't feel too sad, though, because the place really needed to be put out of its misery.
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1: What's up? This is Taylor Momsen from The Pretty Reckless. This is our new song, When I Wake Up, from our upcoming album, Dear God. When I Wake Up is about bad f***ing decisions and so much more.

0: Okay, Cindy Scott here. And would you ever admit that a significant other from your past, so essentially an ex, has become an ex because of their sleep habits? Meaning they're snoring. Are they an ex because of their snoring? Is that a thing? Well, apparently it is. And it's our topic in Guy News today.
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2: NBC News Radio. I'm Chris Caraccio. The wildfires in Spokane, Washington remain at 0% contained. The fires have also forced nearly 65,000 people from their homes and destroyed about 700 buildings. No deaths have been reported yet. More than 450,000 acres have been burned so far in Washington state this summer, and one person has been arrested for arson in connection with the ongoing blazes. The three fires burning simultaneously have also strained firefighting resources. Voters are heading to the polls today for another big primary election. Ballots are being cast in Michigan, Missouri, Kansas, Virginia, and Washington State. Michigan's Democrat U.S. Senate race is the main event, pitting insurgent progressive Abdul El-Sayed against established-backed Congresswoman Haley Stevens. The race has divided the party, with fears within the DNC that an El-Sayed victory would pull the party further left and hurt their midterm hopes to regain control of the House and Senate. I'm Chris Caraccio, NBC News Radio.
3: 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And I'm stood here with Nancy DeMurray, and I can see that you've already made T-shirts.
4: 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It's going to be a great event. We have 10 wineries coming. They will be in the stores throughout downtown. Tickets are on sale now. Most of the stores downtown have them. Pre-sale ticket is at the gate. They're going to be $35, and the gate will open probably about 4:30. We also have food. The Cove will be here. Plosses is going to be set up, and Casey's will be open at the Wagon. Callie Williams, Miranda Wilcox, and Blues Beaters 2 will all be performing. Erie County Community College will be here. And we also have Sassy Sip Soda if you're not really into the wine.
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5: From your Weather Authority this afternoon, mainly sunny sky, comfortable dew points, 75 to 80. Tonight, clear and mild night, 60 to 65. Wednesday, sunshine blending with more puffy cumulus clouds, warm and muggy. Chance for an isolated shower or storm by late day, 80 to 85. Latest weather updates on the Irritigo app. I'm Weather Authority meteorologist Craig Flint.
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1: It's time for guy news today, as I can't even say words correctly right now. I think it's because I'm freezing. It is so cold here again today. What is the thermostat at? Is it at 67 yet again? 67. I didn't mean to say that. I hope it didn't trigger your children into saying 67 all over again. I'll just say that it's at 68. There we go. But to start off our guy news today, did you know that 1 in 5 people say that a partner's annoying sleep habits have contributed to the end of a relationship? That's a lot. A survey of 2,000 adults found that 17% had ended a relationship specifically because of a partner's disruptive nighttime habits, while another 6% said sleep issues were one factor in the breakup. Snoring was the biggest culprit, appearing in 62% of the responses and ranking as the most annoying sleep habit overall. So other major irritations include tossing and turning, stealing the covers, and watching TV in bed. But on the other hand, 64% of respondents said that they're willing to put up with the partner's disruptive sleep habits if there's love involved. Here are the things that people find most annoying about sharing a bed. I'm just going to say that out of these five, four of them my ex had. And I'm going to tell you the one that he didn't. Number one, snoring. Number two, tossing and turning. Number three, stealing the covers. Number four, watching TV in bed. And number five, getting up during the night to use the bathroom. He was not one to toss and turn. But no. All the other ones was a yes, but that's not the reason why I left that. No, there's other reasons. No. Now, what I can say about my children, let me see. The one does snore and the other one steals the covers, but they don't have on there climb on top of you and then breathe their horrible breath on your face. They don't have that listed for children. But then it's your children. You kind of just have to put up with it because you love them unconditionally and you love them to pieces and you would hope nothing ever happens to them because you love your children. And you put up with them just crawling all over you in the middle of the night. Don't you just love that? Because they have no boundaries. Like when you let your kid, like, because it's a, you know, it's one of those, I had a bad dream. It's like, oh, okay, you can come sleep with mom. They're like, mom, I have to go to the bathroom. I'm like, well, okay, I'll help you there. And you have to help them up, that kind of thing. It's just one of those things being the parent. And when you're like the main parent like me, it happens more often than you'd like to think. And then it's like, okay, you can sleep with me, kind of thing. And then the next thing you know that they're like half on you. Be like, what is this? What is in front of my face? Is that a butt? Oh, no. No, okay, that's a foot. That's a foot. What's this? Because they're small, they're way smaller than you. That's just one of those things that happens.

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4: 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There's an absolutely simple way to reopen the tabs you just had open. 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Although in some cases you may have to complete text boxes or fill in forms again, this can still be a huge lifesaver. 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

0: Hey, everybody, Bob Stye. People keep asking me, what is Britpop? 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I give you 2 hours of 90s UK alternative and, yes, British new wave from the 1980s. 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
1: 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In Corry, the Corry Police Department and Salvation Army will host a National Night Out and Carnival Block Party from 3 until 6 p.m. at the Salvation Army St. Thomas Church and Corry Public Library properties along West Washington Street. Activities include carnival games, canine demonstrations, bounce houses, and live music. Union City's National Night Out will be held from 6 to 8 p.m. this evening at the Caflish Park. The free event features hot dogs, a Chinese auction offering bikes, backpacks filled with school supplies, car seats, and safety equipment. In Spartansburg, National Night Out runs from 5 until 8 p.m. at the Spartansburg Fairgrounds. The event will feature fire trucks, emergency vehicles, food games, bounce houses, live music, and skydivers. Veterans, active duty service members, and their families are invited to attend the Crawford County Veteran Resource Fair on Thursday, August 6 in Meadville. This is a free event. It will be held from 11 a.m. until 3 p.m. at the Downtown Mall on Water Street. More than 50 organizations and agencies are expected to provide information on veterans' benefits, services, and community resources. The event is being organized by the Crawford County Veteran Services in partnership with the Office of U.S. Representative Mike Kelly. Anyone with questions may contact Crawford County Veteran Services or representatives from Kelly's Hermitage District Office. Nominations are being accepted for the 2026 Recognizing Inspiring School Employees, or RISE, the award. The national program honors non-teaching school employees who provide outstanding service to students. Eligible nominees include paraprofessionals, bus drivers, cafeteria workers, custodians, clerical staff, school nurses, security personnel, and other classified employees working in the public, nonprofit, private schools. Parents, students, school administrators, and community organizations may submit nominations. The nomination deadline is August 30th, with completed applications due by September 15th. Questions about the program may be directed to the Pennsylvania Department of Education. That's it for now. JT reporting.
2: NBC News Radio. I'm Chris Caraccio. A Spokane man with a prior manslaughter conviction is under arrest in connection with the largest of three regional wildfires in the Spokane area that have displaced thousands and destroyed hundreds of structures. Sheriff John Knowles says Aaron Farinacci was taken into custody without incident after a judge approved a warrant alleging first-degree arson. Farinacci is being held on $1 million bond. His arrest followed a witness report describing a man near the Old Trails fire shortly before it ignited on Saturday. The witness told investigators the man was looking into the trees, later crouching near roadside grass, and then walking away, appearing very nervous. Officials say more than 700 structures have been destroyed in the area. The wildfires remain

0: 0% contained. And voters are heading to the polls for another big primary election day. Ballots are being cast in Michigan, Missouri, Kansas, Virginia, and Washington State. I'm Chris Caraggio, NBC News Radio.
1: 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The Erie Seawolves are back on the diamond tonight as they begin a six-game series at home against the Altoona Curve. Erie coming off a 6-4 win against Akron on Sunday, taking 4 of 6 from the Rubber Ducks. While the Pittsburgh Pirates will continue their series in Milwaukee tonight against the Brewers Monday, Bucks won 4-3 in the series opener as Spencer Horwitz had a 3-run double. Jared Jones getting the start tonight for the Pirates. He's 2-2 on the season. Milwaukee on top of the NL Central will counter with Logan Henderson. He's 5-1. The Cleveland Guardians home at Progressive Field tonight as they begin a three-game series with the Mets. Joey Cantillo getting the start against Sean Manaea. The Guardians, they dropped 2 of 3 over the weekend to the Arizona Diamondbacks and are 3 games behind the Chicago White Sox in the AL Central. I'm Tony Desiri, and that's your Sports Flash delivered by UCToday.org.
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3: 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And I'm stood here with Nancy DeMurray, and I can see that you've already made T-shirts.
4: 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It's going to be a great event. We have 10 wineries coming. They will be in the doors throughout downtown. Tickets are on sale now. Most of the stores downtown have them. Pre-sale ticket is at the gate. They're going to be $35, and the gate will open probably about 4:30. We also have food. The Cove will be here. Plosses is going to be set up, and Casey's will be open at the Wagon. Callie Williams, Miranda Wilcox, and Blues Beaters 2 will all be performing. Erie County Community College will be here, and we also have Sassy Sip Soda if you're not really into the wine.
3: First Friday, August 7th, 5 to 9 p.m. in downtown Cory. 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Make sure you stop by and see us. This is Nigel Mental, and once again, thank you, Nancy.
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5: From your weather authority this afternoon, mainly sunny sky, comfortable dew points, 75 to 80. Tonight, clear and mild night, 60 to 65. Wednesday, sunshine blending with more puffy cumulus clouds, warm and muggy. Chance for an isolated shower or storm by late day, 80 to 85. Latest weather updates on the Irritigo app. I'm weather authority meteorologist Craig Flint.
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1: Thanks for hanging out with the What's a Josh broadcast on this Tuesday, the fourth day of August, as we are getting right through summer and absolutely loving it. Today, it's National Coast Guard Day, also National Chocolate Chip Cookie Day. 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

0: We're here live with Channel 98.9 at the National Night Out, this year hosted by the Koi Police Department. I'm Dr. Kevin, inviting you to join us at this year's new location in the block that includes the Salvation Army, St. Thomas Church, and the Koi Public Library out here on West Washington Street. Now, the event runs until 6 o'clock tonight, giving families the opportunity to enjoy Koi's celebration before heading to other National Night Out events later this evening. In case you didn't know, the National Night Out is an annual event started back in 1984. Actually, to strengthen partnership between law enforcement and the communities that they serve. Now, today you'll find food, games, vendors, there's a really cool touch of truck displays, canine demonstrations, and live entertainment from Priscilla White and the Emerald Band. 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

0: another What's a Josh broadcast on this Tuesday. What do we do on Tuesdays? Well, we do stupid people doing stupid things in an effort to make you feel better about yourself or that thing you did 20 years ago that just creeps in your mind at 3 o'clock in the morning. So what story are we going to feature today? Well, we're going to go to the chiropractic clinic and we're going to go to one in Florida. And I'm going to tell you what happened there. It's going to make you feel much better about yourself. Stick around. That story's next.
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7: 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It's going to be a great event. We have 10 wineries coming. They will be in the doors throughout downtown. Tickets are on sale now. Most of the stores downtown have them. Pre-sale ticket is at the gate. They're going to be $35, and the gate will open probably about 4:30. We also have food. The Cove will be here. Plosses is going to be set up, and Casey's will be open at the Wagon. Callie Williams, Miranda Wilcox, and Blues Beaters 2 will all be performing. Erie County Community College will be here. And we also have Sassy Sip Soda if you're not really into the wine.
6: 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Make sure you stop by and see us. This is Nigel Mental. And once again, thank you, Nancy.
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8: It's Ask Dr. Phil. If you have a teenager who is putting themselves at risk by performing dangerous or extreme stunts, the number one thing you have to do is realize that they cannot predict the consequences of their actions. Their brain isn't through growing yet, and they don't have the ability to recognize what happens if things go wrong. Just telling them to stop or don't do it won't help. Focusing on the fact that it is dangerous won't help. They already know that, or they wouldn't be doing it. Think through it with them. Play the what-if game all the way out to the end so they can see and feel the consequences. 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
1: Hanging on the What's a Josh broadcast for stupid people doing stupid things, and we're heading to Palm Harbor, Florida, where there's a local chiropractic clinic that has a history of putting clever phrases on its marquee sign. We all know that business, right? Different businesses do this. An example would be, we never crack under pressure, or we don't stop until everyone is cracked up. It seems everybody got the joke until they posted one that said, licensed crack dealer. This was apparently just too much for our literal-minded criminal, who took it upon himself to use a landscape brick to destroy the sign of the local crack dealer. Now, no explanation from police as to why he thought a local chiropractic clinic might actually be in the drug business, but he was arrested and charged with felony criminal mischief. And there you go. Stupid people doing stupid things. And yes, I know, jokes don't always land.
2: What are you doing out there?
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4: I saw you at the game the other night. 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It's school sports, and it's a game, our game. So please, let us play.
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2: Spider-Man Brand New Day takes the top spot for the biggest domestic opening weekend of all time.
3: The fourth film in the Tom Holland-led franchise brought in a massive $360 million in its debut, moving past Endgame's $357 million. Brand New Day has brought in a global total of $932 million and is expected to eclipse $1 billion sometime this week.
4: Hi, my name is Peter Parker. I have something to tell you that's going to sound crazy.
3: Meanwhile, the combination of Spider-Man's historic weekend and the Odyssey's third weekend haul of $51 million has led to the biggest domestic box office weekend ever set by Endgame in 2019. I'm Scott Carr.
2: Elton John's longtime friend and lyricist Bernie Taupin is working on a new solo album. It's called The Sea Has No Mercy, and it drops October 23rd.
5: Cold beer on a Friday night, a pair of jeans that fit just right.
2: And some lucky fans of the Zac Brown Band left a concert in Boston over the weekend with a vacation. All 37,000 people who attended Sunday's show at Fenway Park were gifted a free cruise aboard the Margaritaville at Sea. Brown says it was to thank his fans for selling out 15 consecutive concerts at the ballpark. That's entertainment. I'm Daria Albinger.
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0: 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I'm Nigel Metal, inviting you to join us at this year's new location in the block that includes the Salvation Army, St. Thomas Church, and Corey Public Library on West Washington Street. The event runs until 6 p.m., giving families the opportunity to enjoy celebration before heading to the other National Night Out events later this evening. Now, National Night Out is an annual event that started in 1984 to strengthen partnerships between law enforcement and the communities they serve. 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

0: Hey, now the What's a Josh broadcast. Got a message from Kevin. He said, Josh, it's funny you bring that story up about the chiropractic clinic with stupid people doing stupid things. Our local car wash put up a sign that read, "The dirtier it is, the more we like it." Somebody complained that it was inappropriate, ended up in city council, and fines were handed out. That's insane. People just don't have a sense of humor anymore. I'm telling you. Kevin, thank you for that. One more on the way.
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2: 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In Corey, the Corey Police Department and Salvation Army will host a National Night Out and Carnival Block Party from 3 until 6 p.m. at the Salvation Army St. Thomas Church and Corey Public Library properties along West Washington Street. Activities include carnival games, canine demonstrations, bounce houses, and live music. Union City's National Night Out will be held from 6 to 8 p.m. this evening at the Kaflish Park. The free event features hot dogs, a Chinese auction offering bikes, backpacks filled with school supplies, car seats, and safety equipment. In Spartansburg, National Night Out runs from 5 until 8 p.m. at the Spartansburg Fairgrounds. The event will feature fire trucks, emergency vehicles, food games, bounce houses, live music, and skydivers. Veterans, active duty service members, and their families are invited to attend the Crawford County Veteran Resource Fair on Thursday, August 6th in Meadville. This is a free event. It will be held from 11 a.m. until 3 p.m. at the Downtown Mall on Water Street. More than 50 organizations and agencies are expected to provide information on veterans' benefits, services, and community resources. 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Nominations are being accepted for the 2026 Recognizing Inspiring School Employees, or RISE, the award. The national program honors non-teaching school employees who provide outstanding service to students. Eligible nominees include paraprofessionals, bus drivers, cafeteria workers, custodians, clerical staff, school nurses, security personnel, and other classified employees working in the public, nonprofit, private schools. Parents, students, school administrators, and community organizations may submit nominations. The nomination deadline is August 30th, with completed applications due by September 15th. Questions about the program may be directed to the Pennsylvania Department of Education. That's it for now. JT reporting.
3: NBC News Radio. I'm Chris Caraccio. The Spokane County, Washington Sheriff's Office says they're still trying to find 14 people who called for help as the wildfire emergency broke out over the weekend. An estimated 290 people who needed help evacuating or looking for someone who may have been missing called 911 when the fires exploded, with the Sheriff's Office being able to clear most of those up with the exception of 14. Spokane County Sheriff John Noltz says he wouldn't consider this as 14 official missing people, with the cell phone service in affected areas currently compromised. There is 0% containment in the wildfires, and nearly 65,000 people have been forced from their homes. Voters are heading to the polls today in Michigan, Missouri, Kansas, Virginia, and Washington State for primary elections. The Democrat-Michigan Senate race is the main event, with progressive Abdul El-Sayed going up against Haley Stevens. I'm Chris Caraccio, NBC News Radio.
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5: NFL training camps continuing around the league. Steelers working out in Latrobe at St. Vincent College. Preseason opener will be on August 13th at home at Acushear Stadium. They'll take on the Green Bay Packers. Steelers under new head coach Mike McCarthy. The Browns, they'll open up their preseason August 15th. They'll take on the Chicago Bears. Cleveland coming off a 4-13 season, now under new head coach Todd Monken. The Bills, they'll have their preseason opener August 15th when they face the Carolina Panthers. Buffalo went 12-5 last season, but after a loss to Denver in the division round of the

0: playoffs, moved on from Sean McDermott, now under new head coach Joe Brady. The NFL's preseason opener will be on Thursday night as the Carolina Panthers meet the Arizona Cardinals in the Hall of Fame game taking place in Canton, Ohio. I'm Tony Naziri, and that's your Sports Flash delivered by UCToday.org.
1: 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We have 10 wineries coming. 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Tickets are on sale now. Most of the stores downtown have them. Pre-sale ticket is at the gate. They're going to be $35, and the gate will open probably about 4:30. We also have food. The Cove will be here. Plosses is going to be set up, and Casey's will be open at the Wagon. Callie Williams, Miranda Wilcox, and Blues Beaters 2 will all be performing. Erie County Community College will be here, and we also have Sassy Sip Soda if you're not really into the wine.
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3: 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This afternoon, sunny with a high near 82. Tonight, mostly clear with a low around 60. Looking ahead to Wednesday, patchy fog early, then a chance of showers and thunderstorms, mostly sunny with a high near 84. Currently, it's 80 and clear. For UCToday.org, I'm Bill Banks with your weather flash.
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0: There's Evanescence. Who will you follow?
1: Hanging on the What's a Josh broadcast. You ever see one of those crazy signs in front of a business? They put something funny up on the marquee. Got one from Ashley. Our bakery posted, "Life is what you bake it." Somebody actually complained that it wasn't professional enough and we had to take it down. Really? Come on, people. See, that's the thing. We have lost our sense of humor. Do you remember the 70s? I don't. I wasn't around in the 70s, but I've seen the movies. And my goodness, come on, we need to lighten up just a little bit. More on the way.
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0: everybody, it's Nigel Metal from National Night Out on Channel 98.9. The Cory Police Department is hosting this year's celebration, and there are some exciting changes. The event has a brand new location and new hours. We're here until 6 p.m. in the block that includes the Salvation Army, St. Thomas Church, and the Cory Public Library on West Washington Street. National Night Out began back in 1984 to bring neighbors and first responders together and build stronger, safer communities. 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

0: on the What's a Josh broadcast. What is your biggest travel pet peeve? Could be on an airplane, a road trip, a hotel. What drives you absolutely nuts? And I bring this up because something might be very soon outlawed, and it's a common annoyance on an airplane. I'll tell you what it is next.
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2: Hiya, this is Mara Katria from State College, Pennsylvania, and this track is off of my LP called Modern M, featuring the new wave legend, Modern English. 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

0: Hanging on the What's a Josh broadcast, and one of the most irritating things passengers do on planes could soon become a thing of the past. A bill introduced in the U.S. Congress would require the FAA to prohibit in-flight voice and video calls within 180 days. Supporters say loud conversations and FaceTime chats can disturb passengers, distract crew, and make announcements harder to hear. The proposal, known as the Quiet Skies Act, comes as expanding in-flight Wi-Fi makes calls increasingly possible and increasingly common. Several major U.S. airlines already banned phone calls, while some carriers are allowing them on Starlink-equipped planes. Flight attendants say universal ban would eliminate confusion and make it easier for crews to enforce a clear, consistent rule. What is your pet peeve when it comes to flying or travel of any type? Love to hear from you. What's a Josh.com. Click message me.
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0: Hey, it's Dr. Kevin live from the National Night Out here on Channel 98.9. Now, this year, the Corey Police Department is hosting this year's celebration, and there's some exciting changes. The event has a brand new location and new hours, so come on down, join us. We're here until 6 p.m. in the block that includes the Salvation Army, St. Thomas Church, and the Corey Public Library out on West Washington Street. 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Now, National Night Out began in 1984 to bring neighbors and responders, first responders, together and build stronger, safer communities. So come check out what's happening down here. 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Come on down, check it out. 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

0: hanging out on the What's a Josh broadcast. And as I wrapped up my vacation last week, was out of town, able to do the show from out of town, which is really cool, by the way. Just curious, what are some of the annoyances that you experience when you're traveling? Could be on the road or in a plane. We had that story about how onboard conversations on cell phones are about to be banned. Kevin said people who stand up the second the plane lands, like they somehow are getting off first. I remembered, I don't fly very often, but I do remember seeing a woman just sprint from the back of the plane all the way to the front, pushing people out of her way. Rachel said the person who reclines their seat all the way back before we even take off. Yeah, I got you on that one. Love to hear from you. What's a Josh.com?
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6: 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In Corry, the Corry Police Department and Salvation Army will host a National Night Out and Carnival Block Party from 3 until 6 p.m. at the Salvation Army St. Thomas Church and Corry Public Library properties along West Washington Street. Activities include carnival games, canine demonstrations, bounce houses, and live music. Union City's National Night Out will be held from 6 to 8 p.m. this evening at the Kaflish Park. The free event features hot dogs, a Chinese auction offering bikes, backpacks filled with school supplies, and car seats and safety equipment. In Spartansburg, National Night Out runs from 5 until 8 p.m. at the Spartansburg Fairgrounds. The event will feature fire trucks, emergency vehicles, food games, bounce houses, live music, and skydivers. Veterans, active duty service members, and their families are invited to attend the Crawford County Veteran Resource Fair on Thursday, August 6 in Meadville. This is a free event. It will be held from 11 a.m. until 3 p.m. at the Downtown Mall on Water Street. More than 50 organizations and agencies are expected to provide information on veterans' benefits, services, and community resources. The event is being organized by the Crawford County Veterans Services in partnership with the Office of U.S. Representative Mike Kelly. Anyone with questions may contact Crawford County Veterans Services or representatives from Kelly's Hermitage District Office. Nominations are being accepted for the 2026 Recognizing Inspiring School Employees, or RISE, the award. The national program honors non-teaching school employees who provide outstanding service to students. Eligible nominees include paraprofessionals, bus drivers, cafeteria workers, custodians, clerical staff, school nurses, security personnel, and other classified employees working in the public, nonprofit, private schools. Parents, students, school administrators, and community organizations may submit nominations. The nomination deadline is August 30th, with completed applications due by September 15th. Questions about the program may be directed to the Pennsylvania Department of Education. That's it for now. JT reporting.
7: NBC News Radio. I'm Chris Caraccio. A man suspected of starting one of the massive wildfires threatening Spokane, Washington, will be in court today. Aaron Farinacci was arrested by a SWAT team yesterday after a witness said he saw him acting suspiciously near where one of the fires started on Saturday. The 37-year-old Spokane resident is being held on $1 million bond. He also has a past criminal record in Arizona, including a manslaughter conviction for killing his father in Mesa in 2010. More than 60,000 people have been evacuated from the area as the fires burn largely uncontained. No deaths have been reported yet. Stocks are surging on Wall Street. It comes as investors have hopes that the Strait of Hormuz will be reopened. The Dow Jones Industrial Average has been up over 1,000.

0: 1,000 points at times today. The S&P 500 has gained 150 points, and the NASDAQ increased by over 700 points. I'm Chris Caraggio, NBC News Radio.
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2: Major League Baseball, the Pirates continuing their series with the Milwaukee Brewers tonight. Monday, the Bucks won 4-3 in the series opener. Spencer Horwitz had a three-run double. Jared Jones will start for Pittsburgh. He's 2-2 on the season. Milwaukee countering with Logan Henderson. He's 5-1. The Cleveland Guardians, they'll begin a three-game home series with the Mets tonight. Joey Cantillo getting the start against Sean Manaea. The Guardians dropped 2 of 3 over the weekend to the Arizona Diamondbacks. They are 3 back of the Chicago White Sox in the American League Central. The Erie Seawolves, they'll begin a six-game home series tonight with the Altoona Curve. Erie took 4 of 6 from the Akron Rubber Ducks, winning on Sunday 6-4. The NFL preseason opener will be on Thursday night in Canton, Ohio. It's the Hall of Fame game featuring the Carolina Panthers against the Arizona Cardinals. Now I'm Tony Desiri, and that's your Sports Flash delivered by UCToday.org.
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5: With your Weather Flash, I'm Bill Banks, UCToday.org. 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This afternoon, sunny with a high near 82. Tonight, mostly clear with a low around 60. Looking ahead to Wednesday, patchy fog early, then a chance of showers and thunderstorms. Mostly sunny with a high near 84. Currently, it's 80 and clear. For UCToday.org, I'm Bill Banks with your Weather Flash.
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1: You're on the What's a Josh broadcast. So when you're traveling, what is the most annoying things people do? Brian said, tailgaters on road trips. I'm already going 75. What are you trying to go? Yeah, that's my favorite, especially like last week I went on a road trip and people tailgating. I usually go about 75, sometimes close to 80, depending on what the speed limit is. Go a little bit over, you know, with the flow of traffic. And I had somebody fly by me going 90, tailgating in the right-hand lane. Like, I'm in the right-hand lane. They fly by me finally. And then we all get caught up together in the road construction. So, Brian, I hear you on that one. More on the way.
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0: We're here live with Channel 98.9 at the National Night Out, this year hosted by the Koi Police Department. I'm Dr. Kevin, inviting you to join us at this year's new location in the block that includes the Salvation Army, St. Thomas Church, and the Koi Public Library out here on West Washington Street. Now, the event runs until 6 o'clock tonight, giving families the opportunity to enjoy Koi's celebration before heading to other National Night Out events later this evening. In case you didn't know, the National Night Out is an annual event started back in 1984. Actually, to strengthen partnership between law enforcement and the communities that they serve. Now, today you'll find food, games, vendors, there's a really cool touch of truck displays, canine demonstrations, and live entertainment from Priscilla White and the Emerald Band. 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So come on out and celebrate with us. 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
1: It is that time. The retro movie quote of the day, going back again to 1991. And something about 91, we had a lot of really good movies that ended up being classics. 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
1: What's up? This is Taylor Momsen from The Pretty Reckless. This is our new song, When I Wake Up, from our upcoming album, Dear God. When I Wake Up is about bad f***ing decisions and so much more.

0: You're on the What's a Josh broadcast. The retro movie quote of the day, going back to 1991. Baby Steps. You know that movie. Baby Steps. What movie was that from? I'm not going to give you any other hints. I completely forgot about this movie. Baby Steps. And I will also say a great summer vacation movie, by the way. We'll give you the answer next.
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0: Well, that's going to do it for the What's a Josh broadcast on this Tuesday. Hopefully your week is going great. If not, take a deep breath. You'll be all right. I promise you. Just enjoy the things that are going right. I will talk to you tomorrow. Same time, same place. Bye-bye, everybody.
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0: 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I'm Chris Caraccio.
1: The wildfires in Spokane, Washington remain at 0% contained. The fires have also forced nearly 65,000 people from their homes and destroyed some 700 buildings. No deaths have been reported yet. A man suspected of starting one of the fires had a hearing in court today. Aaron Farinacci was arrested by a SWAT team yesterday after a witness said he saw him acting suspiciously near where the Old Trails fire began Saturday. Farinacci appeared in the Spokane court remotely from jail, where the charges were read. The 37-year-old Spokane resident is being held on a $1 million bond and is charged with first-degree arson. His arraignment date is August 6th. And voters are heading to the polls today for another big primary election. Ballots are being cast in Michigan, Missouri, Kansas, Virginia, and Washington State. Michigan's Democrat U.S. Senate race is the main event, pitting insurgent progressive Abdul El-Sayed against establishment-backed Congresswoman Haley Stevens. I'm Chris Caraccio, NBC News Radio.
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4: 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Tonight, mostly clear with a low around 60. Looking ahead to Wednesday, patchy fog in the morning, followed by a chance of showers and thunderstorms. The day will bring mostly sunny skies with a high near 84. Later Wednesday night, there will be mostly cloudy skies with a low around 64. Currently, it's 80 and clear. For UCtoday.org, I'm Bill Banks with your weather flash.
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0: For some reason, electronics repair shops are seeing a surge in busted phones and tablets with moisture damage. Why? Because people are trying to cool off their devices in the fridge and the freezer. Don't do that. Now, it sounds like a clever hack, but it can actually destroy your phone. The reason being that sudden temperature change from really hot to really cold causes something called condensation. You know, it's the sweat on your glass of iced tea in the summertime. And that condensation inside the phone can lead to corrosion and then ultimately it not working anymore. Instead, Apple and Samsung recommend taking your phone out of direct sunlight, shutting down all your apps, removing the case if you have one so it lets the phone, you know, more air to it, and then just letting it cool down naturally. Please, it'll save you a lot of money.
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So the places that have the most broken ice cream machines for their McDonald's.

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1: NBC News Radio, I'm Scott Carr. The wildfires in Spokane, Washington remain 0% contained. And the fires have forced nearly 65,000 people from their homes and destroyed some 700 buildings. There are no deaths reported. More than 450,000 acres have burned so far in Washington state just this summer. Today, a man suspected of starting one of the massive wildfires in the state was in court for a hearing. Aaron Farinacci was arrested by a SWAT team Monday after a witness said he saw Farinacci acting suspiciously near where the old trail fire started Saturday. He's charged with first-degree arson. It's another big primary election day today. Ballots are being cast in Michigan, Missouri, Kansas, Virginia, and Washington State. One of the key races, a Democratic runoff for a U.S. Senate seat in Michigan that pits an insurgent progressive, Abdul El Sayed, against an establishment candidate, Congresswoman Haley Stevens. Scott Carr, NBC News Radio.
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6: With your weather flash, I'm Bill Banks, UCToday.org. 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Tonight, mostly clear with a low around 60. It should be a comfortable evening. Looking ahead to Wednesday, patchy fog early, then a chance of showers and thunderstorms, mostly sunny with a high near 84. Be prepared for changing conditions as the day progresses. Currently, it's 81 and clear. For UCToday.org, I'm Bill Banks with your weather flash.
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often you fly. I have flown quite a bit over the past couple of years just because my wife or her work does some flying, and every once in a while we'll, you know, hitch a ride on the same plane with her and we'll fly to whatever destination she's going to. So I feel for this when it comes to the worst foods people eat on a plane. And these are the foods they bring in from the airport to the plane. We're going to talk about those coming up in just a few minutes.

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1: 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He's got a very exciting life, and he has a new book out. 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
1: I don't know what it is about someone who's got to get that salami sandwich right before they hop on a flight across the country. And then the rest of us have got to smell that stinky sandwich the rest of the way. Well, according to a recent survey at point.me, they say here are the worst foods that people bring on to a flight. Tuna sandwich was the number one sandwich or food on a flight, followed by hard-boiled eggs, soup or other messy liquids, fried food, fast food, which I don't think that's too bad, having to be locked in with that and everyone smells McDonald's for a while. It could be better, but it's not the worst. And beans. Beans was on the list. Yes, don't do that to your fellow passengers, please, especially like on a 4-hour flight.

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0: everybody, this is Nigel Metal for Nigel Metal's Night Spikes, and tonight we're serving up a great independent band. 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

rarely does a divorce end amicably. In rare times do divorces end well, where everybody is just happy to be out of the situation and everybody goes their separate ways. That is rare. And then you've got the times like what we're about to tell you, where a woman asked for a divorce from her husband and he got some revenge on her clothes. 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
5: NBC News Radio, I'm Scott Carr. Wildfires burning in eastern Washington remain at 0% containment. The fires have forced nearly 65,000 people from their homes and destroyed some 700 buildings in Spokane. So far, no reports of deaths. A man suspected of starting one of the fires was in court today. Aaron Farinacci was arrested by a SWAT team Monday after a witness says he saw Farinacci acting suspiciously near where the Old Trails fire started on Saturday. He's being held on a $1 million bond. A report says at least 12 states have reported cyber attacks now against their water systems that may be linked to Iran. ABC News says officials in Michigan, one of the newer states to report the attacks, are monitoring the situation and coordinating with federal partners. There's been no reports of any disruption to water supplies or wastewater treatment. Several reports cite U.S. officials saying the attacks may be linked to Iran. Scott Carr, NBC News Radio.
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8: With your weather flash, I'm Bill Banks, UCtoday.org. 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Tonight, mostly clear with a low around 60. A pleasant evening is ahead. Looking ahead to Wednesday, patchy fog early, then a chance of showers and thunderstorms. Mostly sunny with a high near 84. Rain may develop during the day. Currently, it's 79 and clear. For UCtoday.org, I'm Bill Banks with your weather flash.
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